0: Bobby was curious to know what happens at the Chris Stapleton farm.
1: We take care of babies. It's a baby farm.
2: Is Morgan there with you?
3: She's right here, yeah.
2: Oh, tell her I said hi, hello, and I love her. I always want to acknowledge when she's with you because she is so good.
3: Yeah, she's right here. He says you're so good.
4: I love you.
3: And he wants to acknowledge that you're with me.
4: Hey, Bobby.
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0: back in studio with Co Wetzel. Here's a clip of his song, Hurts Like You. So you wrote this with a lot of the guys you mentioned earlier. I don't know, give me a story, just something about this song that's kind of interesting before we play it.
1: We put the song together, and honestly, I wasn't the biggest fan of it whenever we first wrote it, just because it was more of like on the, I guess, like mainstream side of things. Like, it was more of a more poppy song than I was kind of used to writing or put together. And so I didn't think too much of it whenever we first wrote it. You know, I enjoyed it. I thought it was a good song. But it just didn't really stick out to me. But the more I listened to it, the more the song came together, you know, going to the making the recording process of it and everything, man, it really started to hit me in the teeth a little more. And man, it really grew on me. It was a tune that we wrote, you know, about just kind of like a drug that you can't get away from, you know, even though you know it's bad for you, you're still going to go after it. And that was kind of, the more I kept listening to it, the more it made sense to me. The more I kept playing it, the more it just kind of became a bug in my ear. And so, yeah, man, it turned out to be a really cool song. I think it's one of the more upbeat, obviously radio style songs on the record. And yeah, man, it turned out pretty good.
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0: This guy was fishing from the bank, and he was near this rocky area, and a boulder fell on him and pinned him down.
1: Oh, my.
0: And he could not get up. And so he just asked Siri to call for help, and Siri did, and they come and saved him.
1: Oh, that's amazing.
0: His name was Joe Little. He was fishing alone when the rock shifted and pinned him. His Bluetooth earbuds remained connected to his phone. He called 911 hands-free. Rescuers located him and then pulled the smaller rocks beneath them until he could slide free, but he could not move because the boulder was so heavy, the big one. And so they took him to the hospital with a helicopter, but he was just like, yo, Siri, get me out of here.
2: Wow.
0: I know.
2: This is why technology is good sometimes.
3: Right. Yeah.
1: And this is a good reminder we can do that, because I'm trying to think if I would think in that moment to do that.
0: I'd think to cry and pee.
2: I would just be like, I know.
0: And then maybe eventually when I'm out of tears and pee, I'd... Yeah. That's from Newser. That's what it's all about.
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2: Hey, it's Bobby Bones. I'm here with Amy. Amy, what's up?
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92.3 WCOL, Columbus is number one for new country. 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

Hey, Zuko, Dancing with the Stars is coming to the Shot in February next year. We'll give you a chance to win tickets tomorrow morning at 7:50. 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I was

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0: There was a payroll mistake, and it paid this person $620,000, but the company did not notice the error, so they had the money. I believe they took the money. The money still hasn't been returned, so I'm going to play you this. This is from CBS Chicago.
1: The agency known as Marta says a station cleaner was mistakenly paid $620,000 in April, but they did not notice the clerical error until July. Marta says that money has still not been returned. Now the agency's filing a civil lawsuit to recover it. An Atlanta employment attorney says that worker could also be charged with criminal theft for keeping money that does not belong to them.
2: They didn't steal it, but by keeping it, they're retaining something that doesn't belong to them. And the law can let you collect on that.
0: That's so much money.
3: Mm-hmm.
0: Like, you know immediately that there's been a mess up. For me, I think I need to report this immediately because I'm scared.
3: For sure.
0: However, not everybody thinks like me and is scared. They go, well, how about this? It's my lucky day. Sounds like they went, I don't know what they did with it, but if they haven't returned it, I would bet they've spent some of it.
3: Let me ask you this. What if you fully intend on returning it and you don't want to spend any of it, but you don't know how long they're going to take to discover that you have it. So you go ahead and take that money and drop it into a high yielding savings account and earn 5%. Can you do that?
0: Yes, and then you give the 620 back and you take the 5% that you just earned interest in the months as you wait.
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1: I've seen your whiskey on sale at stores for $69. 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

0: show. Casey Musgraves sang I'll Always Love You, which is a Dolly song at the VMAs. Kind of a tribute to Dolly. If someone had to sing a song, what's your send-out song?
1: Oh.
0: Because right. I was thinking about this. I think I would go Weezer, Say It Ain't So. Like the song they're going to play to celebrate. Oh, wow. Yeah, wow. Like Say It Ain't So. And also, I love Weezer.
2: That yeah. works.
0: Say it ain't so.
1: What? Where are we sending you? To heaven?
2: You're dead. He's dead.
1: Okay.
0: Yeah, Dolly died.
3: Oh, man.
1: I know. I thought, okay, send, you know, if you were coming out or we were sending you to heaven.
0: No, we were sending you off. What's your send-off song?
1: It's been a long day without you, my friend. When I tell you all about it, when I see you again. Yeah, everyone sings it, swaying back and forth. Yes.
0: Yeah, see you again. Do you want... It's Charlie Puth. Is that Wiz Khalifa and Charlie Puth?
2: Yeah. Oh, is it?
0: That's Charlie Puth singing that. Yeah.
1: Cool.
0: Yeah, Charlie Puth comes out and sings that for Amy.
1: That'd be awesome.
0: That'd be send cool. her off.
2: Yeah. We can do that for you, Amy. Hey, the Bobby Bones
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2: Tell me something good.
3: This guy was fishing from the bank, and he was near this rocky area, and a boulder fell on him and pinned him down.
4: Oh, my.
3: And he could not get up, and so he just asked Siri to call for help, and Siri did, and they come and saved him.
4: That's amazing.
3: His name was Joe Little. He was fishing alone when the rock shifted and pinned him. His Bluetooth earbuds remained connected to his phone. He called 911 hands-free. Rescuers located him, and then pulled the smaller rocks beneath them until he could slide free, but he could not move because the boulder was so heavy, the big one. And so they took him to the hospital with a helicopter, but he was just like, yo, sir, get me out of here.
5: And wow.
3: I know.
5: This is why technology is good sometimes.
4: Right. Yeah. And this is a good reminder we can do that, because I'm trying to think if I would think in that moment to do that.
3: I think to cry and pee.
5: Yeah. I would just be like,
3: and then maybe eventually when I'm out of tears and pee, right. I'd. That's from Newser. That's what it's all about.
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0: Morgan Wallen's New Country on the 11 o'clock news. I'm JT Bosch. Did you go to Dan and Shay tonight?
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0: 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Now it's New Country. Here's Hudson Westbrook.

are so ready for the Buckeyes game on Saturday. We're going to tailgate at the Ozone around 2 o'clock. So if you're going to tailgate, do it with us. 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

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We want to put $1,000 in your pocket. Give me two songs and I'll tell you how to win. That's New Country from Luke Combs. Here's Rethink Some Things.

0: Columbus is number one for New Country, 92.3 WCOL. I'm JT Bosch. We've got the Great Pumpkin Payoff getting you a shot at a piece of $13,000 each weekday. Donna got $1,000. What are you going to do with it now?
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We have so many big concerts coming. We're already planning for July next year. Buckeye Country Superfest has Parker McCollum, Chris Stapleton, and Kojo this year. 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Here's Parker's new country. It's killing me.

the Lukes. New Country, it's Finders Keepers. 92.3 WCOL, one of the last things Dolly Parton did. This is Bells featuring Dolly, Son of Jolene. Born into

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0: From the heart of the Hill Country in Texas, to the factories back home, to the truckers keeping this great country rolling.
2: Crack it up.
0: This is After Midnight. Here's your host, Granger Smith.
5: Happy Friday, everybody. It's finally here. Welcome to show number 1736. It's After Midnight, and it's me. I'm your host, Granger Smith. Got so much good country music to play for you this hour. I've got some good news I want to read for you. As always, that's how we kick off the show. And I've also got Ann Hudson coming in here. She's always got some Nashville news to share with us, what's going on out there in Music City. All this here, you know, goes all the way to the sun comes up, but it begins right now at hour number one. It's After Midnight. Hang tight.

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Now, I know it's Friday, and that's already really good news, but how about a good news story to go on top of that? Hang on for two songs, and I'll share some with you.

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1: If you're up late with us, you'll want to follow us on Instagram, too. At After Midnight Granger Smith. Late night stories, artist hangouts, and a whole lot of country life.

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You better mind your business, man. Watch your mouth. 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I'm tired of talking, man. 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
1: 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The injured woman later said that Sailor's bravery and quick thinking literally saved her life.
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1: 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I want to hear from y'all on this. What scares you? Call me. We'll talk about this next hour. 866-607-8383.

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1: 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Have a great night.
0: Well, thank you for that encouragement. I appreciate you so much.

iHeart, Jason Aldean. It ain't nothing but a review town. iHeart, Lady A. I don't know why you don't take me downtown anymore. iHeart, Country. 92.3 WCOL.

0: 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Ann is about to join us with another round of Nashville news. Ann, what do you got coming up?
1: Wow, I saw this article, Granger, talking about how much Ella Langley has made off of her hit song, Choosin' Texas. I've got that story coming up in your Nashville news next.

0: 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It's Ann Hudson.
1: So as you know, Ella Langley's Choose in Texas has been a massive hit. And Billboard is estimating that it's generated nearly $13.9 million. That calculation includes digital sales, audio and video streams, and of course, radio airplay. The song has spent 25 now, I think, at number one, and the money just keeps on adding up. That's the total estimated revenue, though, not obviously Ella's personal payday, but hey, how amazing is that? Moral of the story, we need to write a hit song. Wow, Luke Combs has lost 30 pounds, and one of his big motivators was getting in better shape for hunting season.
2: Down 30 lbs since last time. Obviously, getting healthy is, you know, the main goal, but this has been one of the big motivators for me was to come here. You know, I got up and down with the guys in New Mexico last year, enough to get by, and, you know, I can always be better, I feel like, but I just really wanted to be able to hold my own out here.
1: He recently tagged a six-point bull on an elk hunt after coming up empty in New Mexico last year, but his long-term goal is about family, staying healthy enough to take his sons on an elk hunt of their own someday.
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8: Welcome to Friday. It's finally here, y'all. After Midnight's on. I'm your host, Granger Smith. Hour number two starts right now. Whatever the reason you're up early or up so late, you're not alone. I'm with you. And I got a whole bunch of good country music to play for you. And I've got this topic. What scares you? What is it that scares you? Call me. 866-607-8383. Share with me. I'll put you on the air. Plus, Earl Dibbles Jr. is coming in to give us another week of Dip 'em and Pick 'em. That's on the way.

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1: Whether you're on the road, on the job, or you just can't sleep, Granger Smith is right here with you. Thanks for being a part of the After Midnight family.

0: Thanks for staying up. 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
1: Okay, topic of the hour, what is something that scares you? Okay, we're clarifying this. We're not really talking about deep-seated fear. Like we're not talking about my fears that I'm left alone by my spouse.
2: Did have that, though. Was it dying alone?
1: That's okay. Mm-hmm. But I think it's more lighter than that. I think it's more... What scares you? Yeah. I think there's a difference between the word scare and fear.
2: I agree.
1: Like, you could be scared of heights. You could be scared of deep water. That's me.
2: But I'm fearful of the IRS.
1: Yeah. Fear's deeper. 866-607-8383. What we got?
3: So I'm scared of spiders, especially when they're in my car and they dash at me. It was a one that has orange on its legs. It looked like a tarantula, but it was a little smaller. And it dashed at my face when I picked up this piece of blanket, and it scared me.
1: Yeah, tarantulas.
2: Yeah.
1: I want no part of that. No part of that.
2: No.
1: If I see a little spider walking on this desk, it's not that big a deal.
2: Right.
1: I'm not scared of that. But imagine this. I know you've done this. Walking in the woods, mm-hmm. and you go through a big spider web, mm-hmm. and it gets all in your face. And
2: you don't know where it is.
1: And you think, he saw it.
2: Oh, yeah.
1: Where is it?
2: He crawls
1: where
2: everywhere. That's right.
1: You know, you're like,
2: he quickly made it from my head to my left armpit down to my back of my knee. Yes, just like that.
1: Yeah. And there are times when you see, maybe in the barn, you see, oh, that's a black widow.
2: Yeah. Seen those two.
1: Okay. Then that you have a right to be scared. But spiders in general, that's okay. Remember that old movie Arachnophobia?
2: Oh, yeah. Now, hundreds and thousands of spiders I'd be freaked out by, no matter the size.
1: I think anything in number.
2: Yeah.
1: Anything that swarms.
2: Yeah.
1: Maybe even humans.
2: That too, yes.
1: 866-607-8383.
4: What scares me the most is two things. One, disappointing my wife. And number two, hearing the good Lord say, depart from me, for I do not know you. That's all. Thank you for having us.
1: Matthew 7's a fear that I think is a different category.
2: That is, yeah, exactly.
1: The disappointing your wife, that's kind of heavy too.
2: Well, I think both of those were written into our soul by the Lord when he created us. Yes, there was a reason.
1: Yeah. Yeah, let's go back to spiders. 866-607-8383.
0: You can be a part of a show tonight by jumping in on this conversation. Just call up at 866-607-8383. That's 866-607-8383. 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
1: Here we go, week six picks. Up first, last year's champs, Indiana Hoosiers, is heading out there to the cornfields of Nebraska. Now, you know both these teams is undefeated. I don't remember last time Nebraska's undefeated going into week six. Must have been way back there when they was in the Big Eight. Shoot. Went back and looked, and they ain't played no real teams yet, though. So nobody even knows how good they is. But Indiana, we do. That coach even says, Google me, because it always shows winner next to Indiana. I'm going to keep it there. Winners, Hoosiers. Up next, Georgia Bulldogs rolling into the Roll Tide Alabamas. Just like the last two, both these teams is undefeated, except we know both these teams is really good. Georgia might be the best team in the nation. I don't know. That's right where Alabama fans like it. But I suspect them Bulldogs is leaving town undefeated still. Winners, Georgia. Last one, always a big rivalry. Even though one team looks like they got a high school offense. Shoot, it's a Red River shootout, though. Oklahoma Boomer Sooners and the Texas Longhorn Steers. And that Oklahoma Mateer, he's out there throwing backwards passes in their last game. Shoot, wasn't no receiver or nothing back there. Hey, I didn't think he's doing no trick shots in football. But it's wild. Both of them and the Longhorn Steers quarterbacks got almost identical stats. It's like they's twins or something. This game's always a toss-up, but I'm going to say right now, Boomer.
2: Yeah, yeah.
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0: Hey, thank you so much for starting your Friday here with me on After Midnight. Y'all, so grateful for you third shifters keeping America rolling 24-7 and making this America's favorite radio program. I'm Granger Smith, your host. We're going to talk about some things that went down on this day in history coming up, plus some Nashville news with Ann Hudson, stories about those country stars out there in Nashville and what they're up to. Hang tight for all of this early on a Friday. 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

92.3 WCOL. It was on this date that a future country favorite made his very first appearance. We'll talk about that, plus some other things that went down on this day in history coming up.

0: this day, it's time for This Day in History with Granger Smith.
1: On this day in history, 1936, Hoover Dam began supplying electricity to Los Angeles. In 1940, John Lennon was born. In 1962, Uganda gained independence from Britain. In 1985, Strawberry Fields, the John Lennon Memorial in New York City's Central Park, was dedicated. In 1993, country singer Scotty McCreery was born. 2009, Barack Obama was announced as the winner of the Nobel Peace Prize. Those are some things that went down on this day in history.
0: It's After Midnight with Granger Smith.
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92.3 WCOL, Columbus's number one for new country. You know, I brought this up last hour, and I still want to hear your thoughts. 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
1: 92.3 WCOL, Columbus's number one for new country. We've got someone who stays connected to Nashville just for you. Her name is Ann Hudson. Ann, what do you got coming up in Nashville news?
2: So this is cool, Granger. Did you see Shania Twain has five more stories and five new songs to share? I've got that story coming up in your Nashville news next.

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1: What happens after midnight? Stories get deeper. 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Faith shines brighter. Thanks so much for being a part of the After Midnight family.

0: Here's what's new in Nashville. Here's Ann Hudson.
1: So Shania Twain is adding another chapter to Little Miss Twain, an unexpected addition called Little Miss Twain, The Places I'll Go. Arrives October 9th with 5 brand new songs. Shania says sharing stories from her youth made her want to tell more, including the years leading up to signing her record contract in Nashville. The new tracks include Who Do You Love, Tripping on Good Luck, and the title track is The Places I'll Go. Wow, Luke Combs has lost 30 pounds, and one of his big motivators was getting in better shape for hunting season.
2: Down 30 lbs since last time. Obviously, getting healthy is, you know, the main goal, but this has been one of the big motivators for me was to come here. I got up and down with the guys in New Mexico last year, enough to get by, and, you know, I can always be better, I feel like, but I just really wanted to be able to hold my own out here.
1: He recently tagged a 6-point bull on an elk hunt after coming up empty in New Mexico last year, but his long-term goal is about family, staying healthy enough to take his sons on an elk hunt of their own someday.
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4: 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It's Megan Maroney.
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7: Third Shifters, hey, you brought it every single night this week, and I could not be more grateful. I'm glad to be here with you. Good morning. I'm Granger Smith, your host of After Midnight. Got this topic. What's your favorite fall food? We're doing like this fall food draft where you get to draft, like, instead of players, fall food. What is it for you? Call me. I'll put you on the air. 866-607-8383. Plus, Earl Dibbles Jr. is coming in to give us another week of Dip 'em and Pick 'em. That's on the way.

92.3 WCOL, Columbus's number one for new country. We're going to talk about this in two songs. What's your favorite fall food? We're doing a fall food draft, and I want to put you in this, so call me. 866-607-8383.

0: Thanks for staying up. This is After Midnight with Granger Smith.
1: Okay, we've been doing this for several days now. We've been doing a fall food draft.
2: Different than normal topics.
1: Yeah.
2: This right here.
1: And it makes me so hungry every time we get around to this section.
2: Sorry I brought it up.
1: So what are we Ant-Man? I got the Ant-Man. I've got Ann Hudson sitting with me.
2: All right. You want full list? Right here, right now on Monday, Granger was turkey. Ann was pumpkin spice latte. I was chili. Uh-huh. On Tuesday, I went brisket. Ann went stuffing. Granger, you went pumpkin pie. Mm-hmm. And on Wednesday, Granger, you went chicken and dumplings. Ann went mashed potatoes and gravy. I went hot chocolate. And on Thursday, I went taco soup. Ann went dinner rolls. Granger went pecan pie. So far, the listeners' list is... I'll do that when we get there. We need one more to finish out the listeners' draft list.
1: Okay, 866-607-8383. Let's finish out the listeners' draft pick. Call me right now. We'll put you on this list.
3: You asked about our favorite fall food. Okay, it's the one time a year that my mom makes fried cream corn and turnips.
1: Okay, so remind me, we at four? This is round four?
2: This is round five. This is the last one.
1: I mess this up every day. This is round five, and it's me, right? I
2: think
1: it's you.
2: Yeah, it goes to you. Your final pick, man.
1: Oh, man, this is so much pressure. It's so much pressure, but I think I'm going to go another classic and do like a honey baked ham.
2: Oh, good one.
4: Yeah, no, that's good.
1: Something I don't really eat that the rest of the year.
2: Yeah, it's just
4: same.
1: Yeah. Okay, and we're going to Ann.
4: Well, since you didn't pick a pie again, I'm going pumpkin pie.
1: No, nope, you can't.
4: Only time.
2: Yeah, we had no.
1: Nope. Yeah, that was my second round.
2: On Tuesday.
1: Pick.
2: Yep.
1: That was my second round pick.
2: Yeah.
4: No, I thought you. I'm so mad at myself. Okay, hold on. I'm going cinnamon piping. Rolls. Glorious cinnamon rolls.
1: That's so good. That's good. I didn't want to put you.
2: You know what we're doing? We're just actually making the menu for Thanksgiving this year, right now on this show. Yeah. That's what we're doing. We're making all of this stuff. Yes.
1: There's a place outside of Kansas City, Lee Summit, Missouri.
4: Mm-hmm. Yeah.
1: And they have a cafe there. It's called Neighbor's Cafe.
2: Okay.
1: And they bring you cinnamon rolls to start the meal, just like another restaurant would bring you rolls.
2: Yeah,
1: they bring you cinnamon rolls, and they are incredible.
4: Yum! I would eat that in a second.
2: And you brought up dinner rolls yesterday; it was on your list for that. Have you ever been to Lambert's Throw Rolls?
1: No,
2: really?
1: Do they throw rolls at you?
2: Yeah, they do. No lie.
1: Then no.
2: Yeah, so they come around with fresh hot rolls, and they go with a cart. And if you raise your hand, you better be ready for a roll to hit that hand, because they are. Right across the
4: room.
2: No lie.
1: How did John Mateer do that if he was a waiter?
2: He threw it backwards. Yeah.
1: Sorry.
2: He turned around and threw it backwards.
1: Okay, Ant-Man, your pick. Your pick.
2: All right, my final pick for fall foods on my list.
1: By the way, pause. Ant, this is not fair. Because Ann and I are sitting here, and you have prepared for this, Ant-Man. You have prepared, and it's not fair, right?
4: Right. We're just pulling it out.
1: Well, whatever you're about to say, you've been prepared. Okay, sorry, go ahead.
2: We'll let the listeners decide. Mine is beef stew.
4: Yeah, I do like a beef stew.
1: It's a good fall
4: with
1: food,
4: yummy rolls.
1: I'm not going to lie. It's a good draft pick.
2: That's why I'm saying we put all these together. Man, we have one incredible meal.
1: It's really good, man. Yeah, put some of Ann's rolls in there with your beef stew. Mm-hmm.
4: Little
1: pumpkin pie after.
2: That's right.
4: Are y'all a roll dipper? Do you dip your rolls in your beef stew?
1: Oh, yeah.
2: First, it's smothered in butter. Come on. The roll? Yeah. It's drenched in butter.
1: And your mashed potatoes and gravy.
2: Oh, yeah. That's how we're into it, yeah.
4: Oh, my gosh. I cannot wait to gain 20 pounds in November.
1: To gain 20 pounds?
2: Just from talking about it. Okay, these are all going up on
4: Instagram. I'm so pretty strict on myself throughout the year, but man, it gets to November, December. I'm like, all bets are off.
1: It's okay because we're wearing hoodies
2: sweaters for.
1: You know?
2: Yeah. Right.
4: Yes, I love it.
2: Man. All right, so these are all going up. Granger's picks, Ann's picks, my picks. I'm throwing them all up on our Instagram, so go vote for who has the best overall picks.
1: Okay, great.
4: Pick Ann, pick Ann.
2: It's After Midnight, Granger Smith on Instagram. This has been fun this week.
1: This has been good, man.
4: Yeah, so fun.
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1: Hey, Granger, this is Greg. I'm from Virginia. I am delivering fuel to numerous gas stations, rural farms, and Wawa. Anyways, I love listening to you. I love country music. You're doing a good job, man. Appreciate you, man. Thank you, man.
0: What's up, Greg? You're doing good work out there, brother. Thank you for listening to After Midnight.

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1: Here we go, week six picks. Up first, last year's champs, Indiana Hoosiers, is heading out there to the cornfields of Nebraska. Now, you know both these teams is undefeated. I don't remember last time Nebraska's undefeated going into week six. Must have been way back there when they was in the Big Eight. Shoot. Went back and looked, and they ain't played no real teams yet, though. So nobody even knows how good they is. But Indiana, we do. That coach even says, Google me, because it always shows winner next to Indiana. I'm going to keep it there. Winners, Hoosiers. Up next, Georgia Bulldogs rolling into the Roll Tide Alabamas. Just like the last two, both these teams is undefeated. Except we know both these teams is really good. Georgia might be the best team in the nation. I don't know. That's right where Alabama fans like it. But I suspect them Bulldogs is leaving town undefeated still. Winners, Georgia. Last one, always a big rivalry. Even though one team looks like they got a high school offense. Shoot, it's a Red River shootout, though. Oklahoma Boomer Sooners and the Texas Longhorn Steers. And that Oklahoma Mateer, he's out there throwing backwards passes in their last game. Shoot, wasn't no receiver or nothing back there. Hey, I didn't think he's doing no trick shots in football. But it's wild, both of them and the Longhorn Steers quarterbacks got almost identical stats. It's like they's twins or something. This game's always a toss-up, but I'm going to say right now, Boomer.
2: Yeah, yeah.
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5: Finally Friday, early risers. What's up? Welcome to After Midnight with me, your host, Granger Smith. So grateful you guys have made this America's favorite radio program. And I've got some good news besides that I want to read for you, hopefully put a smile on your face early on a Friday. And then Nashville news, Ann Hudson's going to have you covered on that. Stories about your favorite stars in Nashville and what they're up to. All of this coming up soon this hour. 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

0: 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Now, I know it's Friday, and that's already really good news, but how about a good news story to go on top of that? Hang on for two songs, and I'll share some with you.
1: He's a ranch hand in a pinch, man. Hotter than the red on the cattle brand. Cause she's a gold digger with a quick trigger. A cast iron skillet swinging lid flip.

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2: 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Hang with us till sunrise here on After Midnight with Granger Smith.

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1: In Peachtree City, Georgia, a teenager named Sailor Ziegler jumped into action when her neighbor and her dog were attacked by two German shepherds. Thinking fast, Sailor grabbed a makeup mirror from her car and used it to scare the dogs off. 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The injured woman later said that Sailor's bravery and quick thinking literally saved her life.
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1: Working late never sounded so good. 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Mm-hmm.

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1: Hey, this is Cheryl calling from Dayton, Ohio. I'm up all day, getting ready to head on home.
0: 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I appreciate you listening.

0: 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Ann is about to join us with another round of Nashville news. Ann, what do you got coming up?
1: Wow, I saw this article, Granger, talking about how much Ella Langley has made off of her hit song, Choosin' Texas. I've got that story coming up in your Nashville news next.

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1: So as you know, Ella Langley's Choose in Texas has been a massive hit. And Billboard is estimating that it's generated nearly $13.9 million. That calculation includes digital sales, audio and video streams, and of course, radio airplay. The song has spent 25 now, I think, at number one, and the money just keeps on adding up. That's the total estimated revenue, though, not obviously Ella's personal payday, but hey, how amazing is that? Moral of the story, we need to write a hit song. Well, Luke Combs has lost 30 pounds, and one of his big motivators was getting in better shape for hunting season.
2: Down 30 lbs since last time. Obviously, getting healthy is, you know, the main goal, but this has been one of the big motivators for me was to come here. I got up and down with the guys in New Mexico last year, enough to get by, and, you know, I can always be better, I feel like, but I just really wanted to be able to hold my own out here.
1: He recently tagged a six-point bull on an elk hunt after coming up empty in New Mexico last year, but his long-term goal is about family, staying healthy enough to take his sons on an elk hunt of their own someday.
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1: 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Well, according to new data from Edmunds, new car buyers are borrowing more and stretching loans longer while still facing record high monthly payments.
2: Ooh.
1: 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And the typical monthly payment climbed to $787. That's the average. But there are more than one in five people who finance cars at least $1,000 a month.
2: I believe it.
1: I mean, $787 could be like a lease.
2: Yeah.
1: If it's over $1,000, you're probably buying. But buyers also are putting less money down and taking longer loans, like 84 months.
2: Ooh.
1: Which can lower your monthly costs while adding thousands of dollars in interest over the life of the loan. That came from News Nation.
2: We just bought a new car in May, and it's like, oh, I went a year without a car payment.
1: And you got to do it, and it's nice to have a nice car.
2: It is.
1: You know, but you got to figure it out, I guess.
2: Yep. Zuko, I don't know if you noticed, but I came into work today without a single drop of makeup on my face. And I feel
3: didn't
2: like
3: notice.
2: You didn't?
1: I didn't notice.
2: Oh.
1: No.
2: Well, thank you.
1: Because I don't think you need to wear it.
2: Oh, that's what this article is about. Because I feel like I've made some sort of like workplace crime. But this new survey says only 28% of women actually wear makeup to work every single day. And almost 40% rarely or never wear it, which got me thinking out. Why do we feel like we have to wear makeup? I mean, you just roll out of bed. What do you, slap
1: no,
2: some water
1: I've got
2: on
1: makeup on.
3: Yeah, you can't see his eyelashes.
2: That's hilarious.
1: You know how much time I spent today? You don't think I got makeup on?
2: Well, do you think ladies should be comfortable without wearing makeup?
1: Yeah,
2: or you
1: I
2: think
1: do.
2: It's a okay, I like
1: do.
2: It. I'll wear it if we have like client meetings or something. I've been wearing makeup, you know, since I've been here, but today was the first day I was like, you know what? Let the natural beauty show. Yes,
1: there are some women who wear so much makeup that they look completely different when they don't have makeup on.
2: Yeah, that's not me.
1: And I feel like you should just try to be more of like, what do I look like? And accept it.
2: Be yourself.
3: You're beautiful just the way you are.
1: You're beautiful just the way you are. Exactly. Well, I think we talked about this a couple of weeks ago, but I'm just excited that McDonald's is bringing back its Monopoly game.
2: Heck yeah.
1: And a chance to win the 1 million grand prize.
2: Send us your pieces.
1: Yeah, we got to figure out how to win this together. So stickers will appear on food wrappers, cups, and boxes, and some will win free item immediately. Players can scan stickers into McDonald's app. Rewards include gift cards, cash payouts up to $50,000, a player's vehicle, like maybe like a UTV or something like that, or a side-by-side, and a trip to the Kennedy Space Center. I guess people want to do that. They also have Carnival Cruises, a Jeep Cherokee, and most prizes will be food, McDonald's says.
2: I mean, I'm not mad at a free quarter pounder.
1: It's just fun playing that game.
2: It is. It's so fun.
1: We got to all play together.
3: Yes.
1: You send us your pieces. We'll collectively win it, and then Dana and I will take the prize.
2: Yeah. We'll just go missing. Zuko, I need to know where you stand on this. When people come over to your house, do you make them remove their shoes?
1: I don't have a rule, but I know a lot of people do.
2: Yes, I am one of them. 100% shoes off household. I have two little kids crawling over the floor. I don't need your germs wherever you stepped on the gas station in my living room. And I am not alone. A new survey found 70% of people take their shoes off when they get home, but only 44% actually ask their guests to do the same. And that's where I draw the line. I don't ask my guests, but I like will make a probably like passive aggressive comment like, oh, we don't wear shoes in the house. I put mine in the garage, and then just let them figure it out.
1: Whenever I go to someone's house, that's the first question I ask when I walk in the door. Would you like me to take
2: my shoes
1: off? Yeah.
2: That's very considerate. I do the same.
1: Yeah. There's some hot topics.
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8: It's said everything happens for a reason, but maybe everything happens for a Reese's. 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
8: 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I have

0: And for adults with type 2 diabetes and known heart disease, Jardiance can lower the risk of cardiovascular death, too. 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Both may be fatal. 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

0: When you guys think about driving, what songs do you like to turn on while you're in your car? Because it just, they're driving songs. Songs you like to drive to.
1: Lately, it's been Jonas Brothers for me. I'm in a Joe Bro phase.
0: Ew, really?
1: Oh my God, I love Jonas Brothers.
0: Like
1: yeah.
0: What song?
1: Burning Up, Listen When Sad. Gosh, right. Vacation Eyes. Yeah, I love them.
0: All right. What about you, Alyssa?
2: I mean, I really just listen to country. I mean, I don't really listen to much else. Morgan Wallen's my number one go-to.
0: He's your go-to.
2: Yeah.
0: All right. Well, there are songs that have, I think, certain beats or whatever, or certain songs that you want to listen to while you're driving. And Isuzu in the UK commissioned the survey, and they came up with 10 of the top driving songs. All right. Or let's say ultimate driving songs.
1: Okay.
0: And I'll start with five. I'll go to one. It'll give you like an honorable mention or two. At number five on this list of top driving songs is Bon Jovi, Living on a Prayer.
3: Oh, halfway there.
0: Good driving song.
1: Very good.
0: Yeah. These might be songs that make you drive faster.
1: Yeah, or rage.
0: Or a little rage driving. Number four on the list is from Don Henley, The Boys of Summer. You know, like on a day like today when you can roll the windows down, feel the breeze in your hair if you had it? I like to roll my windows down and play songs like this. So this is a good driving song. Number three on the list is from Miley Cyrus.
4: I can buy myself flowers.
1: Yeah.
0: I mean, it's a good song. So Miley Cyrus, Flowers is number three on ultimate driving songs. Number two is one that, I don't know, I could take or leave, but it's Bruce Springsteen.
1: In the USA. Yeah, I like it.
0: I mean, this is like one that I would like to, you like to hear on the 4th of July, obviously when you're listening to fireworks, stuff like that.
1: But you know, I don't know any other lyrics than the chorus, I just realized,
0: Oh, that's the only one anyone knows. And the number one ultimate driving song, according to Isuzu, in the UK, they commissioned the survey, is The Eagles in Hotel California.
5: Welcome to the
0: To me, it's like a chill driving song.
1: Yeah, I would have picked one of the others before that. It's good, though. I love the Eagles.
2: I do, too.
0: Honorable mention, and this is probably my favorite driving song, is Phil Collins' In the Air Tonight. Whenever I hear this song, I flash back to the 80s and Miami Vice, because they're cruising in that convertible Ferrari.
1: Okay.
0: This song is playing, the wind's blowing through their hair, you know, as they're cruising through Miami.
1: Yeah.
0: So it's like, yeah, this is a good driving song.
1: They all. Now I want to go drive.
0: Another honorable mention, by the way, In the Air Tonight finished number seven on the list. Number nine on the list is for Mr. Harry Styles.
6: Watermelon sugar high. Watermelon sugar high.
1: Oh, this is a bop. My 3.5-year-old knows this song, and I don't know if that's good or bad. I probably shouldn't, but it's so good.
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0: Randy Houser and Running Out of Moonlight on 92.3 WCOL. It is 5:37 on your Friday morning. We made it to Friday, folks.
1: Woo!
0: Feels good to be Friday. All right, here's your early morning Mind Bender trivia question. This is part of the Halloween routine for about 1 in 6 of us, all right? Like, I don't dress up every year for Halloween, but a lot of folks do. A lot of folks take Halloween more seriously than they do Christmas. Just look at the yards.
1: Right.
0: But 1 in 6 of us do this every single year for Halloween. What is it? 614-829-WCOL or 800-899-WCOL. 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

0: Bailey Zimmerman, Chevy Silverado at 92.3 WCOL, 541 on your Friday morning. Here is your early morning mind-bender trivia question. This is a part of the Halloween routine for about one in six of us. And it's definitely not something I do, but a lot of folks do this for sure. Let's start with line three. Hi, WCOL. Who's this?
1: Bradley.
0: Bradley? What do you think the answer is for the mind-bender, Bradley?
1: Is it passing out candy?
0: No, it's not passing out candy. I would say more than one in six of us pass out candy.
2: I love passing out candy.
0: But thanks for listening, Bradley. Appreciate it. Hi, WCO. Have you guessed for the mind bender?
3: Haunted housing.
0: Nope, it's not that.
2: That was a good one.
0: It is not that. Hi, WCO. Have you guessed for the mind bender?
4: Dressing pets.
0: Dress what?
4: Dressing pets.
0: Oh, that's a good guess, too. That's a good guess, too. You're getting closer to the answer, but that's not it. Hi, WCO. Have you guessed for the mind bender?
5: Yes, sir.
0: What do you think it is?
5: I think it is that they dress up in the same costume every year.
2: Wow.
0: Yes.
2: Oh,
0: wow. One in six of us wear the same costume every single year.
2: Saves money.
0: True. You got that person who's like Mike Myers or whatever, and he wears the Mike Myers costume every single year.
6: And the same mask.
0: What were you going to say?
5: This is Jim. You got to come up with some harder questions, bud.
2: Wow. Jim. A challenge.
0: Jim, a little smack talking.
2: Feeling good on a Friday, huh, yeah. Jim?
0: My gosh. Well, Jim, why don't you go on Jeopardy and stop ruining our games?
5: Hey, you know, funny thing. Jeopardy used to come on twice in Michigan.
0: Yeah.
5: My brother would watch it and then go back in the front room and watch it with my grandma, and he'd get all the answers. She was like, Scotty, you are so smart.
0: That's hilarious. That is awesome. Well, Jim, hang on the line. We'll figure out a prize for you. That's a great Columbus weather. All right, 5:43, Andrew Buck-Michael joins us on your Friday morning. What is the latest with Hurricane Isaias that is making landfall?
7: Good job, yeah.
0: I got it right.
2: Oh, yeah.
0: I got it right. Only took me 3 days.
7: Isaias. Yeah, I think that if they typically retire hurricanes when they cause like a significant amount of damage. This one might just be retired just because of the name pronunciation. Yeah. But it is right now 1 mile per hour shy of becoming a Category 3 hurricane. Currently sustained winds of 110 miles per hour, 111 is a Category 3, which is what's considered a major hurricane. So it's going to stay a Category 3 as it approaches the coast, Alabama and the Florida coast there, really close to Pensacola, honestly. They're going to potentially take this right head on. And that'll probably weaken back to a Category 2 as it makes landfall with winds close to about 110 miles per hour. That'll be later on this evening, and then it pushes north into Alabama, and we will eventually get some rain to move up here into central Ohio by the late afternoon and evening tomorrow. The heaviest rain for us here in central Ohio will be overnight, Saturday night into Sunday morning, and then some on and off rain on Sunday before it all moves back out of here. So again, for us, the heaviest rain is going to be while we're sleeping Saturday night, early Sunday morning, before we get some on and off rain on Sunday. Today, it's going to be our seventh straight day with mostly sunny skies. Get outside and enjoy it. 75 for the high today. We will be cloudier tomorrow, 76, with that rain moving in later into the day. And then some wet conditions on Sunday with a high around 70. Next week, we stay in the 70s most of the week, but we will drop a big time by next weekend. High temperatures dipping into the 60s, maybe even 50s for next weekend. So get outside and enjoy that 75 and sunshine today. I'm ABC6 First Warning Meteorologist Andrew Buck-Michael on 92.3 WCOL.
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0: And for adults with type 2 diabetes and known heart disease, Jardiance can lower the risk of cardiovascular death, too. 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
2: Welcome to your Friday, October 9th, the 282nd day of the year. Only 83 days left in 2026.
16: Wow.
2: It is coming to an end quickly. Today is International Beer and Pizza Day, which should be about every Friday, I think. At least Pizza Day. That's
16: for
2: what we
16: sure.
2: do at our house. We always order pizza on Fridays. It's National Moldy Cheese Day.
16: Yuck.
2: Ew, nasty.
16: Yuck.
2: It's National Sneakers Day.
16: I'll celebrate. Let's go shopping.
2: Are you a shoe person? Do you like to have lots of shoes?
16: I do, but not like collecting. I just like to have a variety of options.
2: Yeah, my wife, boy.
16: I got to get with her. We got to go get them all.
2: She has so many shoes.
16: Oh, jealous.
2: I mean, I like, where did you get those? Oh, I've had those for like a year. Like, I've never seen you wear those shoes. That's because I've never worn them. I just brought them out for the first time. It's like, boy, she's got some shoes. It's Fire Prevention Day. Good day to maybe run through, like, what's the plan, you know?
16: Mm-hmm.
2: Should have a plan for your household. I'm guilty of not really having a good one, but I know a lot of folks have, like, a ladder in place. You know, here, kids, here's what we do if there's a fire, you know, maybe have a plan, but it is Fire Prevention Day. It's National Class Ring Day. And it's Send a Booty Pic Day.
16: What? Excuse me?
17: No.
2: Apparently it's the day today. If you're going to send your booty to someone, today's the day, I guess.
16: Husband, please refrain from doing that.
2: Please refrain.
17: He'll be in the cloud.
2: Gosh. I'd be so afraid. You know what I mean?
16: Yeah.
2: You always hear about people getting hacked and stuff like that. I would just be so afraid of... somebody.
16: I mean, on the flip side, it's not your face. No one would ever know it's your booty.
2: Yeah, there is that.
17: It's all over Facebook. Like,
2: there is. It's all over Facebook. We believe this is Zuko's booty, but we don't know for sure. Need somebody to verify. On this date in 1888, the Washington Monument officially opened to the public.
16: Hmm.
2: Never seen it in person.
16: Here it's big.
2: Never been to Washington, D.C. I'd like to go.
17: Really? I've been there.
2: I'd like to go and go to hit all the museums and all that fun
16: stuff.
17: Yeah, you should.
2: On this date in 1946, the first electric blanket was sold. You want to take a guess on how much the electric blanket cost in 1946?
16: 1946, maybe $20.
2: You're not too far off. $39.50, which to me didn't seem really expensive. Actually, it would have seemed... pricey for back then, I guess.
16: Yeah, back then, that's like $100 back then.
2: What's an electric blanket cost today?
16: Like probably $20-$25. Best invention ever.
2: So it's gotten cheaper, but not by much.
16: I think so.
2: On this date in 1996, the world's largest grilled cheese sandwich was made.
16: Mm.
2: It weighed 3,000 pounds.
16: What?
17: Oh, delicious.
2: Gosh. Must have been made in Wisconsin. On this date in 2006, Google announced that it was going to buy YouTube for $1.65 billion.
16: Nice.
2: And this date in 2010, this is when the 33 miners in Chile... they cheered as a drill punched a hole into their underground chamber where they had been stuck for 66 days.
16: Gosh.
2: I know there's been a movie or two made about that. Birthdays today. Megan Maroney has a birthday today.
18: Is it bitter going down?
16: That's our girl.
17: Yeah.
2: Megan was younger than this. She's 29 today. I was like thinking 25, 26.
16: Oh, wow. Last year in her 20s.
2: Yeah, she's 29 today. Bella Hadid is a model. She's 30 today. Scotty McCreery has a birthday today.
7: Damn straight.
2: He's like, damn, another birthday.
16: Yeah, son of a,
2: Scotty is 33 today. Zachary Ty Bryan from Home Improvement is 45 today. Huh. Brandon Ruth, is that how you say his name? The guy that played Superman? The
16: I most think recent? So. Yeah.
2: He's 47 today. Sean Lennon is 51. Mike Singletary, NFL Hall of Famer, is 68 today. John O'Hurley, 72. Scott Bakula is 72 today. Donna Kelce, or Kelce is the real way to say their name, but Donna Kelce is 74 today. She is Travis's mom.
16: Yeah.
2: Sharon Osbourne is 74 today. And one of my favorite classic rock artists, Jackson Brown, has a birthday today.
8: She's got to be somebody's babe. She's so fine.
2: Jackson Brown is 78 today. Well, how was your Thursday, Dana? Anything exciting happen in your world?
16: It was good. I didn't make it to Target to buy my toddler's love back, so I'm going to try to go today.
2: Oh.
16: I know. I just ran too late, and then I had to hit the next job.
2: You wait
16: until
2: she starts being able to really listen to the radio and know what you're doing.
16: Yeah.
2: And then when you get home, where's my, you know, my Barbie house or whatever it is you're going
16: to
2: buy?
16: Yeah, I didn't. She did ask to, you got my dream house? And I said, tomorrow. Okay, so at least she wasn't disappointed.
2: Now, would you take her with you to get it? Like, maybe one of those type of deals?
16: I would love to. Yeah, I would like to. I was just going to surprise her with it yesterday, but I ran out of time. So maybe today after my other job, I can run her over there.
12: Oh.
2: Yeah.
16: If she's good.
2: She's still got a chance to ruin it for herself.
16: Yeah, she sure does.
12: Oh, does she like all the Barbie movies and stuff?
16: No.
12: I was always like that.
16: Not into movies right now, but into the toys. Like the toy Barbie everything, the pinks. She loves all of it.
12: Aww.
16: What about you, Alyssa?
12: I had work last night, and I got home around like 12-something. I don't know how I'm alive today.
2: Oh, my gosh.
12: It's been 4 days in a row, 3 hours of sleep.
2: It's weird. It's like, we know we're dealing with a 22-year-old. She came in with a bag of Cheez-Its.
16: Yeah, for breakfast.
2: I mean, I was like, okay, what'd you get for breakfast? She goes, I had to stop at Sheetz and get something. I'm like, what do you got? I got a bag of Cheez-Its. I'm like, what?
16: Very nutrition.
2: Of all the things you could have, you could have got some yogurt.
16: Donut.
2: You could have got like a protein bar.
12: They didn't
2: or something,
12: have any
2: something
12: yogurt.
2: That gives you energy. You get something with no useful ingredients. Cheez-Its.
12: I need a snack.
16: She's carbo-loading for this show. You know?
2: Which, by the way, the burnt Cheez-Its are really good.
12: I've never had those.
2: Oh, they're good.
16: With cream cheese.
2: Oh, I've never had them with that.
16: Oh, it's like the best combo. Best combo.
2: I got a buddy that makes mac and cheese with Cheez-Its.
16: Oh,
2: like
16: really?
2: The top of the mac and cheese is like cooked in crispy Cheez-Its.
16: Ooh. That sounds amazing.
2: It's so good.
12: Oh, that's
2: so healthy, too.
12: Oh, I believe it. But yeah, and then I got some coffee. I got a vanilla one today, and it's only, let's see how many calories, 290.
16: Ooh.
12: So we're doing way better than 1,000.
2: Jeez.
12: I know, we're trying to be fit, so yeah. But how was your night?
2: It was a proud dad night for me.
16: I saw.
2: So we, Taze Valley had their soccer match last night against Briggs, and we won 6-0.
16: Woo.
2: And my son had a hat trick, scored 3 goals last night. I was so proud. This is the second time this year he's done that.
16: That's so exciting.
2: I was like, I'm so proud of him. He played really good. The whole team played good. Colton, his buddy, got 2 goals. And Quinn, our striker, got 1 goal. And, you know, it's like normally Lathan doesn't come out of the game hardly ever. And last night they took him out of the game a couple of times just, you know. It's like, okay, you're winning.
16: Yeah, you're doing so good.
2: You know, so we've had a lot of tight games this year. You know, we've only really lost one game by a lot. I've said this. Reynoldsburg just kind of blew us out. But every other game that we've played, I think Bloom Carroll beat us by 2 goals. But every other game has either been a tie or we lost by 1 goal.
16: Mm.
2: So they were all games that we could have won.
16: Did Lathan get his celebratory Diet Coke?
2: Oh, yeah.
16: Yes.
2: Of course.
16: Of course.
2: We hit up the Wendy's there in South Bloomfield like almost 10 o'clock at night because he wanted McDonald's again. I'm like, we just had McDonald's. We're not going to McDonald's again. I cannot keep putting McDonald's in my body every single day of the week.
16: Do it for Monopoly. Like,
2: I am not. Well, is that started yet?
16: I think so.
2: Oh, I didn't know that. I would have gone there if I knew it started.
16: Oh, dang it, Zuko!
12: Missed opportunity.
16: There goes our $1 million.
2: But I like to mix it up. And here's the thing. In South Bloomfield, there's There's a Dairy Queen. There's a Sheetz, which I like to go to Sheetz.
16: I love Sheetz.
2: And there's a Wendy's. There's a McDonald's. There's an Arby's. And there's a Bob Evans, you know. And I think there's a Mexican restaurant going in, but I don't think it's open yet. But, you know, so it's like we're alternating. Like, where do we go? Where do we go?
16: Yeah.
2: And it's like, I can't do... I'll do McDonald's once a week.
16: Okay.
2: You know, I'll even do Wendy's once a week or twice a week. But it's like, I can't be doing... Like, I'm 54. I can't be eating junk all the time. I'm not, you know, 15 years old like you, and you can put whatever you want in your body, and it just... Right. You can burn it off. Dad's not burning it off like you are. So I got to be a little more careful about what I put in my body. But gosh, I had like a chicken sandwich last night. Ooh. And Wendy's has like their old... They got the old school look back.
16: I saw that, the yellow and red.
2: The yellow and red, which looks really cool. And their fries, I feel like they've changed their fries again. I don't know if it's back to the original or what the deal is, but the fries tasted really good last night. I was on the way home having a french fry. I'm like, this tastes different.
16: Like, they changed their fries. Different.
2: I do like it.
16: Okay.
2: It's a good different.
17: Well, they got rid of the vanilla Frosties like a while ago. So I'm like, are those back now?
2: Yeah, they're back.
17: Oh, good.
2: Yeah, they had one on the menu.
17: Ooh, good.
2: No, I didn't think they got rid of them. Are you sure?
17: I thought they got rid of the vanilla flavor.
2: No, that's like their OG flavor. I don't think they got rid of that. They had, you might be right. I don't know. Maybe someone correct this.
17: Or I always like to.
2: But we got, you know, like I've been getting those brownie batter Frosties all summer long. Ooh. And those are made with vanilla Frosty. You know what I mean?
17: So they can't just get rid of it.
2: Yeah, so I think you just made that up because you've got too many Cheez-Its in your body.
17: That's probably it.
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18: Good morning. Here's a look at what's happening. The Olentangy School Board held their first meeting since allegations of hazing surfaced involving the Orange High School girls' soccer team. Parents in the district questioned whether the punishment was harsh enough for those involved and whether others knew about the incident. The board says they're reviewing policies regarding hazing. Three members of the team were dismissed. The coaches were put on administrative leave. The Delaware County Sheriff's Office has reopened an investigation. Protesters hit the streets of New York City last night after a shooting involving ICE agents. Officials say many agents in plain clothes approached a car and shot a man with a child inside the vehicle. The subject was taken to a local hospital. New York City Mayor Zora Mamdani addressed the crowd and called for ICE to be abolished. Secretary of War Pete Hegseth says the execution of Nidal Hassan by firing squad will be live-streamed. The former Army doctor killed 12 soldiers, a civilian, and an unborn baby in November 2009 at Fort Hood in Texas. Hegseth told media outlet Human Events, quote, "We'll make sure people are able to watch it, that it's public, because people need to understand there are serious consequences for those types of things," end quote. I'm Scott Jennings.
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0: Stella Lefty in Boston on 92.3 WCOL, 610 on your Friday. I just got my Lefty hat in the mail.
1: Yeah, she sent you a little gift.
0: A camo hat that says Lefty on it. I'm super excited about that.
1: It's super cute. I saw all the radio people starting to post it this week, and I was like, I bet you got yours.
0: You know, what's cool is, like, I'm weird about hats.
1: Oh, really?
0: Like, it has to be a certain hat. It's got to fit a certain way, because I feel like my head is shaped in a way that I just can't wear every hat. All these hats that I have over here in my corner, which is now my new office because we have all these empty rooms, but I'm not allowed to have an office. Those are all hats that I don't like to wear because of the way they feel on my head.
1: Oh, can I go shopping?
0: Yeah, you can go shopping.
1: I love hats.
0: I think
1: okay.
0: I got, I think there's a Chase Matthew one in there.
1: Okay.
0: There's a Matt Cooper one in there. They're nice hats. Mine's got to be like a trucker hat that is almost form-fitted to your head.
1: It's got to be the Cinderella shoe of hats.
0: I'm not 100% sure that this one's going to work, but I'm going to try it on and see.
1: Okay, let's see.
0: You want me to do it now?
1: Yeah, take those headphones off.
0: All right, hold on. I'm going to do
1: this. Okay, he's got to adjust the back.
0: All right. Have to.
1: Probably the biggest setting.
0: Headphones.
1: Okay.
0: Right, putting on the hat. Oh, this is too big now.
1: Oh, too big. But, I mean, it looks good already. It looks like a fit.
0: Work. This one works.
1: That one works.
0: Does that look all right?
1: Yeah. It's good.
0: Yeah,
1: wait, where'd you go? I can't see you. It's camo.
2: You just see a hat.
0: I got it. It's a camo hat.
1: Get it. Yeah,
0: camo.
1: I like
0: can't
1: it.
0: Can't see my head. All right, we have the new music edition of News from Nashville coming up here in about 15 minutes. There's a lot of good songs dropping that dropped overnight that you get your ears on today. And let's see who's on the list. We have a new one from Lainey.
1: Love it.
0: Hey. We've got one. Well, it's Graylin James.
1: Eliza's man.
0: But it's the same song, Water to Wedding. And it's the her side. It's from the female perspective.
2: Ooh. I already listened to it.
0: Oh, look at you. I had some cheese hits this morning and I listened to it. We got one from Chase Matthew and we got one from Kip Moore.
1: Oh, is Kip coming back?
0: Kip is back. I love Kip. He's one of my favorites.
1: You have his phone number. I know. You guys text.
0: Yeah. And he will text me back.
1: Oh, it's blue.
0: I'm like Dan Smyers. Never text me back.
1: Daniel
2: Why?
1: Smyers.
0: So either his phone got dropped in a pond and he lost all his contacts or he changed his number, although the texts are blue.
1: Oh, well, okay. You're still in. Maybe he was just busy. I did see on their Instagram story last night, they signed like thousands of pieces of merch to sell at the merch table. So they were probably, his hand
0: that's
1: was probably
0: no
1: cramping.
0: I've been texting him for 3 days.
1: That's
0: at any point. I've texted him twice.
1: Because, that's a little desperate.
0: We had their song on. I was in the car and I was like, dude, I love this song. I just sent him a text. I love this song. And then I sent him a text the other day saying, hey, are you in town? You want to, you know, call us?
1: Yeah.
0: Crickets on both texts.
1: I know what the problem is. Too aggressive. You can only send like one text.
0: So now I'm probably going to get blocked.
1: Yeah.
0: Probably.
1: He was like, man.
0: I'm officially blocked.
2: You're going to get blocked.
0: That's my goal in 2027. I want to get blocked from every artist.
2: Keep texting them.
0: I'll go down one by one. I've got Billy Bob Thornton's number. I'm sure I'll get
1: that
0: blocked.
1: That is
0: from
1: insanity,
0: him.
1: Yeah.
0: I'm sure that's not cool. His number anymore, but I refuse to delete it just in case.
1: It's cool. Still cool.
0: All right. Andrew Buck-Michael joins us. We got some rain coming from this hurricane, Buck.
3: Yeah, that rain's going to start moving in later Saturday and some heavy rain Saturday night and early Sunday morning, and then on and off rain during the day Sunday. A little breezy. We'll have some winds, maybe up to 15 to 20 miles per hour later Saturday into Sunday. So today, it's going to be mostly sunny. Enjoy it. It's the seventh straight day for us with mostly sunny skies, getting up to 75. Tomorrow, 76. And then a little cooler with more clouds and that rain. Sunday, 70. I'm ABC6 First Warning Meteorologist Andrew Buck-Michael on 92.3 WCOL.
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It's our new music edition, starting off with Lainey Wilson. She has a brand new song out today called Kinda Love It. And this one's in for anyone who's ever fallen in love with like the bad boy. It's about being drawn to the outlaws, the wild cards, and even if you know they might be in trouble, you still like them a little bit, you know? And the music video features someone from Lainey's real life. It's her hubby, Duck. What's it sound like, Zuko?

I do like that. I got goosebumps. Kit Moore is back. He's given fans another new song, Janie's song, American Heartbreak. And this one comes from his project, Dying on the Vine. Kip has always leaned into that like raw Heartland rock sound. And this is another track in that lane. He also released earlier in the year, Reason to Believe, a personal album exploring grief, faith, and the passage of time.

0: He's so good.
1: He is great.
0: Love him. Nate Smith has a new song called Break Up Like That. And I love the concept behind this one. It's about how real breakups don't always look like country songs or romantic movie. You know, it's sometimes there's no drama. It's just like, okay, we're done. No screaming match, nothing like that. You just quietly go your separate ways. And here's a cool fun fact. I love reading who writes songs. I don't know, the nerd in me. Hardy is one of the writers on this one, along with Jameson Rogers.
1: Oh, wow. Check this out.

It's kind of true. I believe it. Chase Matthew is going back to his roots. We started from the holler. Chase grew up in Tennessee and got his start making music independently before he broke through in Nashville. And he's racked up over 1.7 billion streams on his song, Darlin'. So he's back out with this new one.

0: He's like the guy that's right there. He's about ready to bubble right to the top.
1: Yeah, yeah. We won't have access to him soon. Our Friday find is Graylin James water at a wedding, but a new POV of the bride's view with Gabriella Rose.

0: So good.
1: It's so good. He just announced to his self-titled debut album is coming out November 13th. And as you know, I think he's on tour with Kenny. That's him, right?
0: Yeah.
1: Yeah. So very good. A lot of good new music
0: right there.
1: By the way,
0: Kenny's mom used to cut his hair.
1: Yes. Isn't that wild? Full circle.
0: That is crazy. That is the New Music Edition of News from Nashville. 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

0: 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Let's give away something.
1: Ooh, yeah.
0: What's up with those Cheez-Its over there? Put those Cheez-Its down for one moment.
1: I finally did.
0: What do you feel like giving away?
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0: Let's do that. 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
1: Hey, go to this maze.
0: Go in the maze. 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And then you like sneak out and then leave. 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Like, dad, where are you? Oh gosh. You guys got out of there way quicker than I thought. 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

0: ends.
1: Bailey Zimmerman, Where It Ends on 92.3 WCOL 642. Alyssa, our CEO of customer care and professional dancer extraordinaire. Thought I'd throw it out there. Who won our tickets for the maze at Little Darby Creek?
2: Cheyenne Wright.
1: Cheyenne Wright, thank you so much for listening. What else do we have to give away today? I don't even know what we have to give away.
2: I mean, we have Drew Baldridge.
1: Yeah, Drew Baldridge is coming.
2: I don't know if I'm allowed to say this one, but like Dancing with the Stars.
1: Yeah, we got that. No, we're doing those at 7:50.
2: Okay.
1: Yeah, we're going to play a game. We're going to do Fact or Crap Friday at 7:50 for those.
2: We do have a Columbus Crew ticket.
1: Oh, when's that game?
2: October 14th.
1: Okay, so next week?
2: Yes.
1: All right, we'll figure out a way to give those away this morning. I don't know if you've seen this or not, but Bill Murray has suited back up in his Ghostbusters costume.
3: I did not.
1: So he's doing a commercial for Rivian, that EV car.
3: I have stock in that.
1: Which looks really cool.
3: Yeah.
1: I mean, here's a commercial. Check it out.
4: Hiya. Got an order for a Hawaiian pizza. I think you said something about no onions. It's Little Chunky. Come on, Papa. Oh, had a little bit of an appetite, didn't we? Night, night. Something strange.
1: Who you gonna call? So he pulls up to a house in a Rivian with the Ghostbusters logo on the side, and then he lures in one of those green Slimers out to be captured, but. Man, those Rivians do look pretty sharp.
3: My stock better go to the moon after this commercial.
1: You got stock in Rivian?
3: Yeah, because I bought it, I don't know when, maybe a year or 2 years ago, when Amazon announced that they were going to switch to Rivian cars, and I was like, I got to get ahead of the game. But it's still, you know, not skyrocketing.
1: Still not great, but no. It was a smart thought at the time.
3: I thought I was, you know, investing well.
1: It still might be early.
3: I might be early. We'll
1: see. I have Doge. Like I got a whole bunch of Doge.
3: I went through a big stock phase during COVID, none of them paid off.
1: Me too. I bought a bunch of Doge, and me then too. It was during COVID. Yeah. Remember when it skyrocketed?
3: Yeah, and I was like, I'm gonna get rich.
1: There was a time when I had like almost $15,000.
3: What? I didn't do that much.
1: And now it's back down to like $1,000. I was like, dang, I should have cashed that. But I didn't. Columbus weather. Hopefully it'll come back around though.
3: Maybe.
1: I'm just holding on.
3: Keep holding.
1: It's not like I got that much money in it, but it was just like that one little stretch of, should I cash out? Should I cash out? But people always say, don't cash out.
3: Right. You know?
1: So we'll see what happens. All right. Hot topics here inside of 10 minutes. We have more prices rising on some of the things that you consume every day. We got that coming up. Anything you want to tease for hot topics?
3: Texting etiquette. And I think you fall into this category because you are a bad texter.
1: I'm a bad texter.
3: Yeah.
1: All right. What that's all about coming up. Andrew Buck-Michael, how much rain are we going to get from this hurricane?
5: Good question. We're going to see, I think, on average, around an inch of rain. But with these hurricanes, you get those bands that set up where you could get some heavier rain that lasts for a while. And we might see some rainfall totals closer to 2 inches in a few spots. But we're dry and sunny today. Enjoy it. We'll get up to 75 today. Enjoy the seventh straight day with sunshine. Clouds move in more overnight tonight, so it'll be mostly cloudy tomorrow. 76 for the high, getting a little breezy later in the day. Rain arrives later Saturday with the heaviest rain Saturday night, early Sunday. Then occasional on and off rain Sunday, getting up to a high of 70. I'm ABC6 First Warning Meteorologist Andrew Buck-Michael on 92.3 WCOL.
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saw the old man's face. Front page obituary, he was a millionaire. He left his fortune to some guy he barely knew. His kids were mad as hell,

0: Alyssa, sing it. I want to hear it. I want to hear you sing.
1: Oh, no. I can't do it on the spot. I'm a little shy, guys.
0: Come on.
2: Do it.
1: If you do it with me.
0: I don't sing it. You're the one that when this song comes on, you're like, I'm not working for the next 3 minutes.
2: That's her man.
0: Singing and dancing. That is her man.
1: Well, that is my man.
0: Well, actually, Graylin James
1: is her man.
2: He's my number one.
1: Men? Jeez Louise. Those are my top two.
0: Did you say you captured video of her singing that song? Was it that song?
2: You know, I don't know what song it was. Was it that song?
1: Yeah, it was.
2: I'm going to start catching more. Oh,
0: did you save it?
2: I have access to the socials. I'm like 51% higher now, so I will post it.
0: Yeah, we don't need her permission. If it happens in the studio, it can go on socials. We don't need her permission.
2: Filming is expected in here.
0: We are trying to find her love, and the only way to do it is to show her personality.
2: Yes, you know? Okay.
0: People are right
1: that would
0: now
1: scare
0: like,
1: people away.
0: All right, she's 22. She eats Cheez-Its at 5 o'clock in the morning. And
2: she naps 12 times a day.
1: True.
0: Exactly. All right, let's do some hot topics.
3: Now it's time for Hot Topics. The stories you want to know.
0: And it's all powered by the Original Mattress Factory. Well, the New York Post says that PepsiCo announced yesterday that they're going to be hiking prices on various colas and chips, including Doritos, Ruffles, and Sun Chips.
2: What?
0: Well, they're saying it's because they need to raise prices. They were trying to combat it as long as they could, but they need to raise prices to offset the rising costs of fuel, aluminum, and agricultural supplies.
2: Good thing I just quit Diet Coke. You know those people who take 2 days to respond to a text message, aka Zuko?
0: No.
2: He doesn't respond ever, actually. But there's a debate out there whether that is actually rude or if we are just expecting too much. An article in The Atlantic says people are feeling guilty about not responding immediately. That's me. Or experts point out it's just because we can reach someone at 24 hours a day doesn't mean that you should expect that person to reach out back immediately, like you.
0: Well, I put my phone on Do Not Disturb. When I lay down for a nap, I'll put it on Do Not Disturb.
2: Okay.
0: So I don't get any of this stuff. And then I forget that I put it on Do Not Disturb.
2: Yeah.
0: Until I'm like getting ready to go to bed at night or the following morning, I'm like, oh, wait, my phone's been on Do Not Disturb. Then I've got like 70 voicemails and 70 texts that I can't reply to all of them.
2: And with you, it's not even texts, it's DMs too. Because when I first met you, I sent you a DM because I didn't have your number and I was left on read. You didn't write me back.
1: Oh, that's
0: not good. Like, who's this Dana girl sliding into my DMs? Like, I ain't gonna make my wife happy. Well, Dexterito says that Starbucks has explored buying Chipotle in a potential deal worth billions. Starbucks has been working with advisors in recent months on a possible takeover. Neither company has publicly confirmed the talks, but Chipotle is valued at $39 billion with a B, while Starbucks is worth $107 billion with a B.
2: Hello.
0: So we'll see what happens. Chipotle has 4,000 restaurants here in the U.S., and Starbucks has about 40,000 stores. So we'll see what happens.
2: That
0: would be interesting. That'd be like a twofold for kids. They love Starbucks. They love Chipotle.
2: Yeah. Obesity will go up way much. Singles are getting so fed up with dating apps that they're looking to go back to meeting people the old-fashioned way. In person, baby. A new survey found that more than a quarter of former dating app users quit because they wanted to meet someone in real life. But here's the problem. About half say meeting someone organically is harder now than ever, like it was 5 years ago. I met my husband on Bumble during COVID because there was no way to
0: other
2: meet
0: way to do it.
2: People,
0: yeah.
2: You know? So apparently 20% say that they want to meet someone like a grocery store, have that little bump cart love story.
0: Yeah, yeah.
2: But they also say if you have a messy car, that's a dating deal breaker too.
0: Oh.
2: If you had to date, pretend you're single, how would you want to meet someone? In person, on the apps?
0: In person.
2: Yeah, it's harder than it sounds, though.
0: Be out somewhere, run into them somewhere, you know, like a friend of a friend, maybe.
2: Oh, yeah.
0: Something like that.
2: True.
0: That's definitely. I mean, I met my wife at the gym. And
2: that's a cute love story because
0: her friend knew that I was single or something and knew that we went to the same gym. So somehow orchestrated the takeover. You know,
2: Your hand grabbed her hand as you were going for the same dumbbell.
0: I gave her a big stack of CDs. I said, what kind of music do you like? And her response was, anything but country music.
1: Well, shoot.
0: And now we're married.
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2: Good morning. Here's a look at what's happening. Hurricane Isaias is a Category 2 storm as it heads towards the Gulf Coast. Early this morning, the National Hurricane Center reported it had maximum sustained winds of 105 miles an hour. It's forecast to become a Category 3 storm, then lose some strength before making landfall near the Florida-Alabama border overnight tonight. One of the men named in the Cornell University sexual assault lawsuit pushing for the New York Attorney General to be removed as special prosecutor. The attorney for Gilio Lopez filed a petition saying Letitia James should not be the prosecutor because she's, quote, unequivocally demonstrated a bias and presumption of guilt against the defendants, end quote. New York Governor Kathy Hochul appointed James last week to independently investigate Jane Doe's allegations in the lawsuit. Law now affecting Ohio looks to crack down on catalytic converter thefts. House Bill 210 requires scrap dealers to verify ownership before buying parts from someone and mandates dealers follow strict record-keeping and reporting rules or face additional penalties. The law also makes the illegal possession of catalytic converters a fifth-degree felony. I'm Scott Jennings.
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0: So the cost of buying and financing a home is now the most expensive part of the American dream, mm-hmm. at nearly $1.28 million, with the median price for a single-family home right now is over $420,000 for a 30-year mortgage at 6.32%.
1: Yep, that's true.
0: The number two thing on the list is keeping two cars in the driveway and replacing them every 5 years. That's the second biggest cost, around $1.21 million over the lifetime. That includes insurance and maintenance.
1: Oh.
0: Retirement is third. Brace yourself. This figure has climbed to over $1.2 million. So you need to have $1.2 million in retirement. And that's for a retired married couple with a paid-off home who spends about $71,600 a year for 20 years.
1: It's not sounding good.
0: Raising two kids and putting them through college. This expense has skyrocketed 9.5% just in 1 year, jumping to almost $954,000 today. So raising just two kids through the age of 17 costs more than $700,000, and college adds another $246,000 to that number.
1: I'm going to invent homeschool college.
0: Then sure. You got to think about health care. This is the only category that costs less this year, which seems weird because I feel like I'm paying more for health care than I ever have. Lifetime health care spending from the age of 22 to 85 is now $413,271. So that's up from last year's number of 414, or down, I should say. Taking a yearly vacation, one trip a year, will cost you about just under $3,000. Having pets. The estimated care for a cat and a dog adds up to about $41,000 over the course of your life.
1: That's insane.
0: Throwing a wedding. This is last but not least. Throwing a wedding. It may be the cheapest category in the American dream, but it's just one day, and the average cost for a wedding in the U.S. today is $38,800.
1: Yeah, we skipped what we didn't have a wedding because of that. We wanted a house.
0: That came from Investopedia, so take it for what it's worth. So the cost of the American dream, if you want the American dream now, it's going to cost you $5.3 million.
1: Gosh! It's all right. A price to pay, I guess, to live in the best country.
0: Maybe I don't want it. Columbus weather. All right, Andrew Buckmichael joins us. Buck, this hurricane is about to make landfall. What's the latest?
2: Yeah, Hurricane Isaias is about to make landfall later today near the Alabama-Florida coast. That's going to push rain up in our neck of the woods by Saturday evening and some heavy rain Saturday night into Sunday morning. Then some occasional on and off rain for us during the day on Sunday. So today, enjoy all the sunshine. We get to 75 today. More clouds move in tonight and for tomorrow. 76 for the high. A little breezy for later Saturday and Sunday. And only a high of 70 on Sunday with the clouds and the occasional rain. I'm ABC6 First Warning Meteorologist Andrew Buckmichael on 92.3 WCOL.
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0: Ella Langley in Love and Life Again. I wore my Ella Fella shirt to her concert a few Fridays ago.
1: You sure did?
0: Yeah. You know, when you put it on, you're like, I'm going to be like the only guy wearing this. I'm the only Ella Fella. I got there. I got out of my car. I didn't even make it up to the door of the shot. And I was like, there's like 30 dudes wearing the same shirt I got.
2: There were a lot of Ella Fellas.
0: I was just one of like a bazillion.
3: True.
0: So, and even when Ella came back into the radio room, she didn't even acknowledge that I had the shirt on.
2: Like, she so didn't even used
0: care.
2: To it. Yeah.
0: She didn't even care.
3: She's like, I'm used to this.
0: All right, 722. Let's talk about your weekend movies.

0: The show, the one, the only Willie Waffle. Woo! Good morning, Willie.
1: Good morning.
0: Well, let's start by talking about Digger, the movie that Tom Cruise gives one of his best acting performances of his career, yet is the biggest bomb of his career.
1: It is a massive, massive bomb, okay? It is a movie that made only $8 million domestically last weekend and now is looking at losing up to $150 million just in the cost and in salaries and everything else. And, Tom Cruise is crying and wiping his tears with $100 bills.
0: So, is this worse than Waterworld?
1: What's that?
0: Is this worse than Waterworld, the Kevin Costner? Because that was like a big bomb back in the day.
1: That was a huge bomb back in the day. I have to take a look at the numbers. I mean, Waterworld had a lot more special effects and had a lot more shooting on location. So I think it lost more money. Tom Cruise, you know, this was his passion project. This is something that, honestly, I think Tom Cruise thought he had an Oscar chance for. And the movie has now become synonymous with just failure. Instead of, you know, people going, gee, Tom Cruise really rocked it here and truly gave a fantastic performance. And, you know, I'm almost curious if maybe the curiosity will revive this movie when it goes to streaming. And people are like, I just want to see if it's as bad as I've heard.
2: And he did all that press and the PR. He was everywhere.
0: Oh, he did everything.
1: Yeah.
0: Yeah, I feel terrible for him. If he doesn't get nominated, I've lost all respect for the Oscars.
2: Really?
0: Yeah, because you can't nominate or not nominate someone based on how a movie performs financially. It should be about his acting performance.
2: Well, true, you're
0: and
2: right.
0: And just what I've seen, it looks like this is the best acting performance of his career.
1: But anyway. Yes, that's what the Oscars should be about. But as we know, it's also a popularity contest.
2: Yeah.
1: And it's also an attempt to get people to watch the show. And if you have Tom Cruise with a movie that most people didn't see and a lot of other people hated, that doesn't equal ratings. And
0: I know.
1: That doesn't equal interest in the show.
0: But half the movies and actors that get nominated for roles, it's a movie that made $7 and no one has heard of. So I'm just making a point there. All right, let's start. Let's talk about a movie that's out in theaters this weekend called Other Mommy.
1: This, to me, is the biggest disappointment of 2026. I was revved up. I thought this was going to be a great horror movie. Come on. The idea that you have this demonic presence that's formed a relationship with this 8-year-old girl and presents as its mother and now is trying to, you know, weasel its way into this family's life. And that's the movie they should have made. Instead, it's like nobody cares. It's like nobody is freaking out that there is a demonic entity in the house that looks like mommy, okay? Like, the tone isn't right, the storytelling isn't right, it's kind of all over the place as far as, you know, what we're trying to focus in on. It's almost like they want it to be more of an artsy film where a decision or some actions by mom have revealed that she has two faces, and one of them is this demon. I'm like, what? What? I just want to see a scary movie. I'm at half a waffle.
0: Oh, jeez.
2: Half a waffle. That's the lowest I've heard.
0: All right. Also in theaters, we have The Social Reckoning.
1: Yeah, so this is the follow-up to The Social Network, follow-up to Facebook. We're checking in with Mark Zuckerberg and the crew years later, and this is about the big scandal that came out about 6-7 years ago about how Facebook was kind of manipulating the algorithm and driving a lot of content that was becoming very polarizing. This is where that study about Instagram and its impact on teen girls and in body imaging came from, because there's this whistleblower played by Mikey Madison who was a true believer in Facebook, loved the mission, loved the company. And then when she started working for them, she found out, hey, these guys might be an evil corporation. And so, you know, this is her story of bringing this information to the Wall Street Journal and starting off the firestorm. It's written and directed by Aaron Sorkin. I love his writing. I love that snappy dialogue that he always brings to everything. I think they do a good job explaining the background and the tech behind it all. I'm at 3.5 waffles.
0: Whoa.
1: I think it's a pretty solid movie.
0: All right, that's a good review. And finally, we have on Prime, Amazon Prime, we have Carrie.
1: Yeah, so this is a reimagining, if you will, of the Stephen King book and the very famous horror movie Carrie with Sissy Spacek, where you know, we have this young gal who's been sheltered her whole life, has been homeschooled, hasn't had a lot of contact with the outside world, with modern, you know, modern music or modern culture or modern dress or anything like that. And now she is forced to go to a public high school. Oh, God help her. And she is now the subject of all the worst bullying you can ever imagine. But those of you who know the movie and know the story know that she may also have some secret powers. Yes. And the movie, or the, I'm sorry, the series, I love the series because on one level, it's trying to flesh out the movie, right? It's trying to give us more background about Carrie. Where did she come from? Who is she as a young lady? And Summer Howell, who plays her, is absolutely fantastic as kind of this full of life, really genuine, nice kid who's just getting tortured at high school. We learn more about her rigid mother and all of her fears and all the ways she's trying to control Carrie. We learn more about the bullies and what's going on in their lives. And then we kind of have a little bit more of a twist, okay? Like, we still have a very similar ending. People know how it ends at the prom. And that's really how the series starts. And we're looking back and we're having interviews with people to learn what were the things that led up to that moment. I'm at 3.5 waffles. I think it's really good.
0: All right, so don't go see Digger again this weekend.
2: Moral of the story.
0: All right, Willie, what comes out next week?
1: Next week, we're talking about Street Fighter and Whale Fall.
0: All right. Thanks for your time, Willie. We appreciate it.
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0: Eric Church and Springsteen on 92.3 WCUL, 7:39 on your Friday morning. It's Friday, folks. We got, at least today is going to be a beautiful day, and I think most of tomorrow will be really nice, but then we get, you know, that rain coming in from Hurricane Isaias. Am I saying it right?
1: Isaias? I can't even. I need
0: we
1: Andrew.
0: We got to send Alyssa down to Starbucks to order the Isaias.
1: Yes, let's send her after this.
0: We'll do that maybe in the 8 o'clock hour. I bet the line's crazy there at this point. We should have done it early. Coming up here inside of 10 minutes, we're going to give you a chance to win tickets for Dancing with the Stars. It is coming to the Shot in February, and tickets don't go on sale until, I think, next Friday.
1: Okay.
0: I don't even think the tickets are on sale yet, although I did see them online. Wait, no, tickets go on sale Tuesday.
1: Oh, so you can win them before you can even buy them.
0: They go on sale Tuesday the 13th, which is an odd day for things to go on sale, but that's when they go on sale. So give you a chance to win that, and you can go out there and see Dancing with the Stars.
1: Love it. You think we could get a star to come by here?
0: That would be fun.
1: I got it. I'll look into it.
0: I don't know who's on that tour, though. Do you?
1: I don't know either. I will research.
0: Like, I used to watch that show just because I think some of that dancing, because you get people to go in there, people like you and me, and they lose a ton of weight because they're going through this rigorous kind of training and learning how to dance. And I've never learned how to dance. I've always wanted to, you know, I thought it'd be kind of cool, but I just don't have it, man. I just don't have it.
1: Sometimes they do local charity, like Dancing with the Stars with the local like influencers. I would love to see you on that.
0: Oh, yeah. Yeah, I don't know about that.
1: You know, I don't think we're going to get one of these stars in here because I don't know any of them.
0: Well, if we don't know them, we don't want them. But we definitely want to promote them. I mean, because it is a fun thing to watch.
1: It is fun. It's such a fun and family friendly. You can take the whole family.
0: Yeah. All right, so we'll take caller 12. We're going to play right on the backside of this break. So we'll play here in about 6 minutes. And if you want a chance to win these tickets for Dancing with the Stars. And then after 8 o'clock, Alan Carl's going to be in studio.
1: I was just reading about him.
0: Yeah, he's awesome.
1: Okay.
0: So he's they're running a little bit late, so I'm just pushing them back a little bit. We were going to have them on at 7:50, but I was like, dude, don't rush, because traffic's terrible right now.
1: It is.
0: And so he's going to join us just after 8 o'clock. He's part of our game day party that we do for all the Buckeye home games at the Ozone on Lane.
1: And it will be my first one. I'm going to go.
0: Dana's going to be down there tomorrow. So if you want to come, we'll be there around 2 o'clock. The game's a weird start time. It's like 4:15, I think, because it's homecoming or whatever.
1: Oh, I see. Okay.
0: And so we're going to be down there about 2 o'clock. And it's all powered by Tansky Sawmill Toyota, Kimba Financial Credit Union, Serve Pro, COC Dumpsters, Garage Beer, Jack Daniels, and Long Caro. But we'll be out there tomorrow, and Alan Caro will be the live music. And he just plays, everything, not just country, but he does a lot of country, but he does a lot of cool stuff.
1: He's got a wide variety palette of music. Yeah.
0: So we're going to have him on after 8 o'clock. He's going to play one cover.
1: Ooh.
0: The dude can cover now.
1: Okay. Oh,
0: sometimes I think he sings songs better than the artists do.
1: I can't wait.
0: I'm putting a lot of pressure on him. He's in his car like, what are you saying?
1: Cut it out.
0: But Alan Carl will be here with us just after 8 o'clock. Columbus weather. All right, 7:42, Andrew Buck Michael joins us. We got to get out there, Buck, as I was mentioning. We got to get out there and enjoy the weather while we can, because the rain is a-coming.
2: Oh, yeah, definitely on the way for us. Saturday night, early Sunday is the heaviest and steadiest rain we'll have. And then during the day Sunday, it's going to kind of be on and off, a little gray, and also a little bit cooler with a high around 70. But today is going to be our seventh straight day with mostly sunny skies, and we will have a few more clouds today. More will move in later this evening and tonight for us, so that'll leave us mostly cloudy tomorrow. We get up to 75 today, pretty similar tomorrow, about 76, and then we'll see rain starting to move into southern Ohio by the late afternoon and evening tomorrow, and that'll push in a lot more for Saturday night and Sunday. All said and done, we're looking at around an inch of rain, I think, for a lot of us, and we could be seeing winds gusting up to 20, maybe 30 miles per hour, so breezy and wet on Sunday with the heaviest rain again, primarily during the overnight hours, Saturday night into Sunday, and then next week we stay in the 70s to start the week, but right now, some of the long-term forecast models are showing next weekend, we may have high temperatures down in the 50s. So enjoy the 75 and sunshine today. I'm ABC6 First Warning meteorologist Andrew Buck Michael on 92.3 WCOL.

0: 50 years, Sherrod Brown voted how he was told. 1975 to today, different presidents, different issues, but Sherrod Brown's vote never changed. Higher taxes, Brown voted for them. Open borders, Brown voted for them. Sex changes, for kids, Sherrod Brown supported that too. When Washington Democrats needed Brown's vote, he gave it. Every time. Sherrod Brown voted with Biden, 97%. Schumer, 95%. Bernie Sanders, 92%. That was the Democrat Party he joined 50 years ago. But times have changed. Now extremists are taking over. They're not asking for your vote. They're coming for your country. And Sherrod Brown will fall in line. He always does. Sherrod Brown, times changed. His vote never does. Paid for by SLF PAC and not authorized by any candidate or candidate's committee. SLFPAC.org. SLF PAC is responsible for the content of this ad.
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5: 7:49 on your Friday morning. Zuko and Dana hanging out. Alyssa's out there getting Alan Carl. They're just walking around somewhere. I'm not sure where it is.
6: She's giving them a tour.
5: Coming up here after 8 o'clock, we have Alan Carl going to be in studio performing live for you. He's going to perform a cover, and then I said, you got to perform one of yours, so we'll hear one of his own songs. And, of course, he is part of our tailgate party tomorrow at the Ozone on Lane, 2 hours before kickoff. Actually, the music will start much earlier. We get out there about 2 o'clock. The kickoff is at 4:15, so come down and see us tomorrow and meet Dana.
6: I'll be there.
5: If you haven't met Dana yet. And then, of course, at 8:25, we have the new music edition of News from Nashville. We do that every Friday morning where we give you songs that you can get your ears on today. We got a new one from Lainey Wilson. Mm-hmm. We got one from Nate Smith, Kip Moore. And who am I forgetting? Oh, Graylin James.
6: Oh, I was trying so hard not to look, but I couldn't.
5: Graylin James. So we'll give you samples of those songs that you can hear today at your convenience. All right. It is time for us to play a game. And we have on the phone, I think for the very first time, we have Rebecca Cullen, who is the pride of New Albany.
6: Hello, Rebecca.
5: When you drive through New Albany, there's a big sign right out there on the city limits that says, home of Rebecca Cullen.
6: Yeah.
5: And Rebecca, what would you be known for? So if there's a sign on the city limits of New Albany, what would that sign say?
7: Oh.
5: Here is the birthplace of Rebecca Cullen. What would you be known for?
7: I don't know. I'm a dog mom and a teacher.
6: Oh, okay.
5: All right, okay. Here is the home of Rebecca Cullen, the best teacher in New Albany. That's what I think.
6: I like it.
7: Well, I teach in Dublin, so...
5: Oh, okay. Never mind.
6: Scratch that.
5: I was doing my best to
6: cancel
5: make it
6: sign.
5: Here's the home of Rebecca Cullen. Too good to teach in our town.
6: Oh, there we go.
5: Just kidding, because New Albany has wonderful schools, as does Dublin. All right. So it is fact or crap. We give you a statement or a piece of information. You got to tell us, is it fact or is it crap?
7: Okay.
6: You ready, Rebecca?
7: Yes.
6: Fact or crap number one. Canadians say sorry so often that a law was passed in 2009 declaring that an apology cannot be used as evidence of guilt. Fact or crap?
7: So it can't be used as evidence of guilt.
5: Because they say sorry so often.
7: I'm going to say crap.
6: Oh, no, Rebecca, that's actually true.
5: Oh, my goodness.
6: It's called the Apology Act in Canada. It's real, and it's a thing.
7: Oh, it is real? Okay.
5: And correct. You call yourself a teacher. No, I'm kidding.
6: I'm sorry.
5: All right.
6: Okay, Rebecca, fact or crap number two.
5: Number two.
6: If a polar bear and a grizzly bear mated, their offspring would be called a pizzly bear. Fact or crap?
5: What?
7: That's got to be crap, right?
6: Oh, Rebecca, no! It's true.
8: And okay, wait.
6: Do not Google them. They are not cute. I looked into it.
5: Oh, my goodness. I didn't know that was a real thing. I would have said crap, too.
6: It is. I don't know if it must be like they must be put together or something. I don't think in the real wildlife they would get together, but yeah. It is true. And they're ugly. They're not cute. Okay, Rebecca, you got to get these next three. Fact or crap number three. The flashes of color light you see when you rub your eyes are called floaties. Fact or crap?
7: Can I use a lifeline?
6: Ooh, okay, you may. Zuko, you're the smartest one.
5: I'm going to say it's got to be a fact. Is it a fact?
6: No. Alyssa, what is it?
5: Don't get with me. Don't get with me, Rebecca. Don't get with me.
6: What do you think?
7: Crap.
6: Crap is right.
5: All right. What are they called?
6: It's called phosphins.
5: Who can say that?
6: I know.
5: It's floaties.
6: Okay, so you got one. You got to get the next two, Rebecca. Fact or crap number four.
5: Okay. Fact or crap number four.
6: The Lego Group is the world's most powerful brand. There are more Lego minifigurines than there are people on Earth. Fact or crap?
7: Oh, I have so many nieces and nephews that love Legos, too. I should know this.
5: Yeah, that might tell you something.
6: That's a clue in yourself. Yep.
7: I'm going to say fact.
6: Yes, Lego minifigurines. Actually, there's more than people. There's roughly about 8 billion people. There's about 10 billion Lego figurines. Isn't that hilarious? Nuts? I know.
7: Okay. That's right.
6: This is down to the wire, Rebecca. You have to get this one. Fact or crap number five.
5: Number five.
6: Violin bows are commonly made from elephant's hair. Fact or crap? Think about. Have you seen an elephant? Think about that.
7: Yeah. I'm gonna say. Crap.
5: Crap
6: is correct. It's a horse's hair.
5: It's a horse's hair. I don't know if elephant's hair is long enough, is it?
6: No, maybe their tail, but not their body. Yeah.
5: Yeah. Well, Rebecca, it's really nice to meet you for the first time. Thank you so much for listening. We appreciate it. And you did get three of the five right, just barely. And you won yourself two tickets for Dancing with the Stars. Going to be at The Shot on February 18th next year. Those tickets go on sale on...
7: I'm so excited. I love dancing.
5: Okay, well, we love
6: She's
5: you.
6: The best.
5: Hang on the line.
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2: Good morning. Here's a look at what's happening. The Olentangy School Board held their first meeting since allegations of hazing surfaced involving the Orange High School girls' soccer team. Parents in the district questioned whether the punishment was harsh enough for those involved and whether others knew about the incident. The board says they're reviewing policies regarding hazing. Three members of the team were dismissed. The coaches were put on administrative leave. The Delaware County Sheriff's Office has reopened an investigation. Protesters hit the streets of New York City last night after a shooting involving ICE agents. Officials say many agents in plain clothes approached a car and shot a man with a child inside the vehicle. The subject was taken to a local hospital. New York City Mayor Zora Mamdani addressed the crowd and called for ICE to be abolished. Secretary of War Pete Hegseth says the execution of Nidal Hassan by firing squad will be live streamed. The former Army doctor killed 12 soldiers, a civilian, and an unborn baby in November 2009 at Fort Hood in Texas. Hegseth told media outlet Human Events, quote, "We'll make sure people are able to watch it, that it's public, because people need to understand there are serious consequences for those types of things," end quote. I'm Scott Jennings.
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0: Old Dominion and Break Up With Him on 92.3 WCOL. It is 8:06 on your Friday morning. We got company in studio.
1: Yeah, we do.
0: We have Mr. Alan Carl in the house.
2: What's
0: good
2: up, morning.
0: Man? How you doing?
2: Good morning, everybody.
0: Boy, this is not normal for you to be up this early, is it?
2: Every time I come in here, it's
0: it's funny when it's I talk struggle. To you, like you and Trey and all the, like, oh, we want to come in and play. And I'm like, are you sure? Are you sure? Yeah. But it's awesome to have you in studio. Obviously, I've said this many times. When I first met Alan, you know, he was, I don't know, how long have you been at it when I first met you?
2: Probably 8 years, I would say.
0: There is no such thing as an overnight success. And I have seen Alan grow so much in his craft because mm-hmm. we've known each other for a long time. And I got to tell you, in terms of just a live performance, it is hard to beat this man. He is so good live.
1: Oh, I can't wait to see tomorrow, too.
0: I'm just proud of you, man. I'm just proud of what you've accomplished.
2: I appreciate that.
0: I really believe you should have moved to Nashville and just, you know, screw the American Idol, whatever, golden ticket or whatever like that.
2: So I used to live there. Yeah, I used to live in Nashville. It just didn't, you know, it was just like one of those get lost in the sauce kind of towns. So.
0: Yeah, but everybody says that.
2: Yeah.
0: Everyone gets lost in the sauce and in the... They just get to that one step where they're ready to just hang it up and something happens.
1: Yeah.
2: Like, I think we're on the cusp of something awesome for next year.
0: Well, I'm excited. Geez. Well, you have to let us know if there's anything we can do on our end to help you.
2: I appreciate it. This is more than enough, to be honest.
0: Well, we appreciate you being part of our game day party, DOZone on Lane. We'll be that. What time do you start tomorrow?
2: Yeah, it's like 1 o'clock or 1:15.
0: Yeah.
2: With the game being at 4:15.
0: So that huge parking lot just past Delane Avenue Bridge. It's the biggest parking lot.
1: And you can see the banners on the outside.
0: You'll see WCOL banners on the fence. Come on in. Alan's going to be performing live and Dana's going to be down there. You can meet Dana.
1: My first one.
0: And
1: I'm here, Alan.
0: Let's give them a taste of what they're going to hear tomorrow. So do you want to do one of your songs first or you want to do a cover first?
2: Let me do the cover first. Let me get this.
0: What are we covering?
2: So I know you're always like, in the morning, everybody kind of says this. They're like, I don't want to like belt in the morning. I just want to kind of keep it chill.
1: But yeah.
0: That's like chill.
2: That's not my style, though.
1: Oh, well,
0: you
1: sick.
0: Do what you do, man.
2: I will work the mic. I will go back and in and back and in, and we'll try to get it going here.
0: All right.
2: This is Chris Stapleton, Cold.
0: Ooh.
1: Ooh.
0: Oh, this is one of my favorite songs, dude.
2: Let's go, Zuko.
0: This is one of my favorite songs.
2: Here we go.
0: This is so good.

0: Dang, man.
1: Oh, my gosh.
2: Dang it.
1: Alan Carl, his cover of Chris Stapleton's hit Cold. Daggone, man. I don't even know what to say. That gave me goosebumps from the start.
2: I know. I did get little goosebumps, too.
3: Woo! Heck yeah.
1: See, that's what you're going to get tomorrow at our game day party, the Ozone on Lane.
3: Yeah.
1: All right, let's get us an Alan Carl song.
3: Man, it's nothing like 8 o'clock in the morning.
2: Just really blow out the
1: windows. Do you need to rest for a minute? Do you want me to take a break? And do
3: nah, we're straight. We're
1: all good. Right, all right, yeah. All right. What are we doing here?
3: So I'm going to do Why. I was going to do Darkest Side of Me, but we were just talking about curse words and stuff. So
1: yeah, we don't.
2: Got to keep it clean.
1: Got to keep the cuss words off the air, please.
3: Yeah, no problem. So I'm going to play you guys this song called Why, and you guys can go check this out on all music platforms.
1: All the platforms.
3: Yeah, mm-hmm. You know.
1: Just search up Alan Carl. You'll find it.
3: Sitting on a porch swing, meet the southern sky.

0: Alan Carl. And that song's called Why?
1: Yeah,
0: that's so good.
2: Boom.
0: That is so good. Are you got some new music you're working on, like a new project?
1: Yeah, so Emotions just dropped. It's a brand new song that dropped at the beginning of this year. And a little, probably, I don't know, May or something like that, June maybe.
0: All right.
1: Either way, Emotions is out. And then I'm working on a new project with my buddies, E-Hop and Max.
0: That is awesome. Alan Carl, search him up on whatever platform you consume music. Mm-hmm. And you got to just support this guy. This is the kind of talent we got in Columbus.
2: I love it.
0: There's a lot of it. And he's going to be part of our game day party tomorrow at the Ozone on Lane. Come down and see Alan perform live. And then, of course, you can meet Dana for the first time if you haven't met her yet.
2: I'll be there.
0: And it's all powered by Tansky Sawmill Toyota, Kemba Financial Credit Union, Serve Pro, COC Dumpsters, Garage Beer, Jack Daniels, and Long Caro.
2: Yum.
0: Alan, thank you for coming in, man.
1: Thank you for having me, guys.
0: So nice.
1: Appreciate y'all.
0: And you're going to be playing tonight in Marysville, right?
1: Yeah,
0: Marysville. Where? At the pub?
1: Yep.
0: Marysville Pub tonight. Alan Carl. Columbus weather. All right. Andrew Buckmichael joins us on your Friday morning. Buck, tell us something good, will you?
3: Well, I'll tell you what. It has been so nice. We have had six straight days with hardly a cloud in the sky over the last 6 days. And we're going to make one more today, number seven. We get up to a high of 75. Beautiful. Get outside and enjoy it. Tomorrow it's going to be cloudier for us, 76 for the high, and we're going to start to get some rain from Hurricane Isaias moving in later in the evening. Heavy rain Saturday night into Sunday morning, and then occasional rain from time to time on Sunday with a high of 70. I'm ABC 6 First Warning Meteorologist Andrew Buckmichael on 92.3 WCOL.
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It's our new music edition, starting off with Lainey Wilson. She has a brand new song out today called Kinda Love It. And this one's in for anyone who's ever fallen in love with like the bad boy. It's about being drawn to the outlaws, the wild cards, and even if you know they might be in trouble, you still like them a little bit, you know? And the music video features someone from Lainey's real life. It's her hubby, Duck. What's it sound like, Zuko?

I do like that. That's goosebumps. Good. Kit Moore is back. He's given fans another new song, Janie's song, American Heartbreak. And this one comes from his project, Dying on the Vine. Kip has always leaned into that like raw Heartland rock sound. And this is another track in that lane. He also released earlier in the year, Reason to Believe, a personal album exploring grief, faith, and the passage of time.

0: He's so good.
1: He is great.
0: Love him. Nate Smith has a new song called Break Up Like That. And I love the concept behind this one. It's about how real breakups don't always look like country songs or romantic movie. You know, it's sometimes there's no drama. It's just like, okay, we're done. No screaming match, nothing like that. You just quietly go your separate ways. And here's a cool fun fact. I love reading who writes songs. I don't know, the nerd in me. Hardy is one of the writers on this one, along with Jameson Rogers.
1: Oh, wow. Check this out.

It's kind of true. I believe it. Chase Matthew is going back to his roots. We started from the holler. Chase grew up in Tennessee and got his start making music independently before he broke through in Nashville. And he's racked up over 1.7 billion streams on his song, Darlin'. So he's back out with this new one.

0: we still here?
1: He's like the guy that's right there. He's about ready to bubble right to the top.
2: Yeah, yeah. We won't have access to him soon. Our Friday find is Graylin James water at a wedding, but a new POV of the bride's view with Gabriella Rose.

0: That's so good.
1: It's so good. He just announced his self-titled debut album is coming out November 13th. And as you know, I think he's on tour with Kenny. That's him, right?
0: Yeah.
1: Yeah. So very good. A lot of good new music right there.
0: By the way, Kenny's mom used to cut his hair.
1: Yes. Isn't that wild? Full circle.
0: That is crazy. That is the new music edition of News from Nashville. If you missed it, it's on our podcast page at WCUL.com/morning.
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0: Luke Combs and Be By You on 92.3 WCOL, Columbus's number one for new country. It is 8:42 on your Friday morning. Another beautiful day. I feel like we've been blessed this past week.
1: We really have.
0: Actually, it's been longer than a week, but I feel like after all the summer and the rain that we've dealt with, I mean, my pond has been overflowing all summer. The pool has been, I've pumped my pool out probably, I can't tell you how many times to keep the water level down.
1: Okay.
0: You know, then you got to put more chemicals in it to keep all the levels like that. And then the mosquitoes might be the worst I've ever experienced in my lifetime.
1: I have got bit so many times.
0: So many times.
1: And they're still going.
0: They're still at it. Last night at soccer.
1: One stuck into my game. Home, yeah.
0: I was like, oh my gosh, why did I wear ankle socks? They're getting me on the ankles. It's terrible.
1: It is.
0: I told you we did the homecoming pictures last weekend. And we went to a park down in Circleville, and I felt like it was like an apocalypse of mosquitoes. I had like maybe 20 mosquito bites by the time I left that park. Ugh. I was only there for 10 minutes.
1: And you know, you weren't the only partner of the mosquito.
0: I was like, can somebody just nuke this place or do something? I don't know. I mean, we need like a good snowfall or something. Columbus weather. But let's not get there yet. Let's take advantage of this beautiful weather we got, because we have a hurricane that's about to make landfall. Isaias is about to make landfall, if I'm pronouncing that right. I think I am. Andrew Buckmichael joins us on your Friday morning. Buck, what is the latest on the hurricane?
2: So just got an 820A update from them that it has now reached Category 3 strength. This is a major hurricane now. And it will continue to push its way up towards Pensacola, Destin area, and basically slam the Mississippi, Alabama, Panhandle coastline of Florida today as either a Category 3 or a very strong Category 2 hurricane, making landfall later this evening. This is going to push rain up into our neck of the woods, but it does not arrive until Saturday evening for us. Into Saturday night and Sunday morning. That's when our heaviest rain is going to be, during the overnight hours. And then some on and off rain on Sunday, and a little bit cooler with a high temperature, struggling to even get to 70 on Sunday. So today and most of tomorrow are still going to be nice days to get outside. Mostly sunny today, 75, 76 tomorrow. Mostly cloudy with some rain arriving later in the day. And again, the heaviest rain is going to be Saturday night, early Sunday. For us, wind-wise, maybe 25, maybe 30 mile per hour gusts with this as it moves through. So nowhere near as strong as it's going to be down to the south, but it will be wet and a little windy at times for late Saturday into Sunday. And then next week, we stay in the 70s to start the week, but it is going to get a lot cooler by next weekend with highs in the 50s possible. I'm ABC6 First Warning Meteorologist Andrew Buckmichael on 92.3 WCOL.
0: Thank you, Buck. Coming up here inside of 10 minutes, I'm going to give you the top 10 things that make people shriek with fear.
1: Oh, okay.
0: These are things that we all be like, and I know some of them, Alyssa's going to be like, yes.
1: Yeah, of course. Hurry up.
0: We'll tell you what they are coming up next.

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0: 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It is 8:55 on your Friday morning. Beautiful Friday. I feel like there's going to be a lot of people who skip out of work a little early today.
1: Ooh.
0: Or maybe they've already skipped out.
1: Is that permission for me?
0: Yeah, you want to skip out? When you want to skip out? You tell me. Let's skip out together.
1: Okay, let's go.
0: Let's skip out in 1 hour.
1: Okay.
2: Oh, yeah.
1: Deal.
0: Because that's when the show's over. All right, so we're right on the brink of Halloween. I mean, a lot of people are in Halloween mood already.
1: Yes.
0: Decorations all over the yards and the neighborhoods. And I got a list. This came from Talking Points. They have the top 10 things that make people shriek with fear.
1: Ooh, okay.
0: So I'll go through the list and you guys kind of gauge it of whether it makes you shriek or not. Number one on the list, someone unexpectedly jumping out in, boo, or, just to prank you.
1: Oh, that always gets me, yeah.
2: My coworkers do that to me all the time at my other job.
0: And,
2: on purpose,
0: and
2: I scream.
0: And you jump and you scream.
2: Yep.
1: You better be careful, though. You could get punched that way.
2: Exactly.
0: Yeah, you definitely could get punched that way. Number two, hearing a knock at a window when it's dark.
1: Yes, that would freak me out.
0: Oh, my gosh. A knock on the window when it's dark. Yeah, that is definitely freaky. That makes you shriek. Number three, hearing a mysterious thud downstairs in the middle of the night.
1: Of course. Yeah, no one's supposed to be down there.
2: Well, my house, settles, so I feel like it's not, anything to worry about for me.
1: That's what the ghost wants you to think.
0: That's my story, and I'm sticking to it.
2: Yep.
0: Whatever that thud was. Number four, missing a step at the bottom of the stairs.
2: Oh, my gosh.
1: I don't know if it makes me shrink, but yeah.
0: Have you ever walked down the stairs in total darkness, and you're like, I feel like I'm at the bottom, but I... And then you take out one more step, and you fall?
2: Yes.
0: I hate that.
1: Lower.
2: So bad.
0: Number five, spotting a spider on your pillow.
1: Oh, not me, but Alyssa over here.
2: That pillow would be burned.
0: You saw some of the spiders that we have around our house, you would shriek.
1: Ooh, maybe, yeah.
2: I couldn't live out there.
0: Number six, feeling something brush against your leg when you're in the ocean.
1: Oh, yeah. No, I don't even go swimming in the ocean because things can eat you.
0: Oh,
2: see,
0: yeah.
2: As much of a scaredy cat I am, I love the ocean. Nothing scares me about the sea world.
0: You're so weird. They're like, you're crazy. Like someone saying boo at work, you're like, oh my gosh. But I'm going to stand in the ocean where there's sharks and everything else.
2: Go up to my neck, yep.
0: Number seven, seeing a mouse dart across the room.
1: Oh, I would just be angry. I'd be like, man.
0: Yeah, because you feel like we've lived in our house since 2017. I've only found one mouse in the house.
1: Oh, that's pretty good.
0: The entire time. Now, we treat our house.
1: Okay.
0: Yeah. We have the boxes and stuff like that. But there was one that got into our basement. It was under my theater chairs. And it took me forever to capture that dude.
1: Yeah, they're smart.
0: And he was fat. He was eating something. I don't know. popcorn from the kid. I'm not sure what he was eating, but he was fat.
1: Better start paying a rent.
0: All right, that was number seven. All right, number eight, being caught off guard by a scary movie twist.
1: Yeah, but that's enjoyable shriek.
2: Really? Oh.
0: Have you ever watched a scary movie with the sound turned down?
1: No, you got to crank it up.
0: Do you realize how much sound plays into you being scared?
1: Yes,
2: the music.
0: You could watch the worst movie, like The Grudge. You ever watch The Grudge?
1: Yes.
0: Oh, that's a horrible movie. It's so scary. But if you turn the sound down, it's like, there's nothing scary about this movie. It's crazy how sound plays into that sense.
2: Yeah.
0: It makes you shriek for sure.
2: It's like The Purge, too. You know, the sirens?
0: Yeah. Number nine, when someone unexpectedly shouting boo, which is the same as number one. I don't understand that.
1: Who wrote this?
0: I don't know. Talking Points. And number 10, walking face first into a spider web.
1: Oh, yes. That's the worst. Because then you have the heebie-jeebies the rest of the day. Is it on me?
0: Here's what amazes me. Because it happens to me all the time when I walk out of our garage and I'm walking across our little patio area. I'm like, where did this spider come from? And how did he sling the web that far?
1: Right.
0: I don't see the attaching points of the web. It's weird. I did one walking into our parking lot, walking up the stairs. I'm like, okay, I was trying to plan out, where did he throw the web from? And what's he trying to do exactly?
1: Why is your spider got to be a he? A woman spider could have made that web just as good.
0: Well, her name was Charlotte.
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0: 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We hit up the Talkback feature on the iHeartRadio app. Joe Dolly left us a message earlier this morning. We have not gotten to his message yet.
1: Good morning. I don't know if it's been officially confirmed yet, but if it is, Dana, welcome to the show.
2: Oh.
1: Well, hope you all have a good weekend.
0: You too, Joe. And it's
2: not official. It's like 51%, so, I'd say.
0: Is that what you'd say? 51%
2: yeah,
0: higher?
2: I got access to the socials, but I still don't have an email, company email.

0: the dress that she wears at red carpet events, and Sydney Sweeney and Marilyn Monroe are also both natural brunettes, despite being known as blonde bombshells.
1: She better cash in on that inheritance she's behind.
0: She better cash in. And the biggest story probably in our country, at least today, is this hurricane.
1: Yeah.
0: We haven't had a hurricane make landfall in, well, we didn't have one last year. And I thought, I was like, oh, what happened to Dolly? Well, Dolly never made it to a hurricane. Mm. Right when Dolly Parton passed away, the next named tropical storm was to be Dolly. And it was. It just never made it to hurricane status. But Isaias, I guess, am I saying it right?
1: That one sounded bad. I don't know if that was it.
0: Hurricane Isaias, right?
1: I think you're adding an extra
0: Isaias.
1: There you go.
0: Isaias. Wait. No, there's an S.
1: Oh, man. Wait, I need Andrew Buckmichael.
0: Oh, no. Anyway, there's a lot of brides that have been taking to TikTok to complain that a hurricane may ruin their wedding plans this weekend, because a lot of people getting married down on the panhandle somewhere.
1: Hope they got hurricane insurance.
0: But according to Google, rain on your wedding day is considered good luck.
1: It is.
0: Across many cultures, symbolizing a strong, lasting union and new beginnings.
1: Well, rain is good luck, but I don't know about a hurricane.
0: Alanis Morissette did not say, it's like a hurricane.
1: Oh, she did
0: on
1: not.
0: Your wedding day.
2: What if it's a sign, like maybe they shouldn't get married?
0: Yeah.
1: That might be
0: that might be the real answer. Good one, Alyssa.
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86, First 20 meteorologist Interbuck Michael. Good Friday morning, everyone. One more day with mostly sunny skies today. Enjoy it. We'll get the 75 degrees for the high. Just a really nice day. Tomorrow it's going to be cloudier, starting to get a little breezy, 76 for the high. And then rain from Hurricane Isaias will be pushing in for us here in Central Ohio later Saturday with some heavy rain Saturday night, early Sunday. On and off rain during the day Sunday with a high of 70.

0: Boozy and Jelly Roll and Amen on 92.3 WCOL. It is 9:24 on your Friday morning. We go commercial free here in about 7 minutes. And don't forget, 9:45 is your first of 13 opportunities to win $1,000 in the great pumpkin payoff. Now, I will tell people, if they go to our website, I don't know what's going on with our company right now. They call it the cash cow on our website, but that is not,
1: they fixed it.
0: That is not the name of our contest.
1: They fixed it.
0: Oh, thank you. They fixed it. Well, so for the most part of the week, it's been called the cash cow on our website, but it's a great pumpkin payoff on the air. And I was just like, I don't know what they're doing. We didn't tell them anywhere that that's what we were calling our game.
1: I'll say they have fixed it. The great pumpkin payoff is on here, but also the cash cow is on here still.
0: No way.
1: Too.
0: Are you serious?
1: Yeah.
0: Are you kidding me?
1: Go to the pumpkin side, not the cash cow side.
0: Oh my gosh. Here's the thing. The keyword works regardless.
1: Yes.
0: If there's a place to put the keyword in, just put it in there and you could win $1,000. We give you a keyword every hour on or about 45 past the hour. And then you just put that keyword in either through our website or through the iHeartRadio app. I'm afraid you have to look and see what the app calls it. If the website has two different names, the app's probably got four, but I don't know. But just put the keyword in there and you might get a call back that says, hey, you won $1,000. And you got 13 straight chances to do that. 9:45 is your first chance today. All right. On Friday mornings, we like to give you a list of things to do with the family. On the weekend, get your kids off those electronics and spend some good quality family time.
1: Yes, the Columbus Italian Festival is back today through Sunday in Italian Village. 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
0: Let's go.
1: I know. And then this last one, I've got to hit up our promotions director, Aaron, for this. Lenny Pierce is in town. Does that name mean anything to you?
0: Lenny Pierce. Nope.
1: Probably not, because you don't have toddlers. He's the twin brother of the Purple Wiggle of the Wiggles.
0: No way!
1: He does toddler raves. And what that is, so he'll take toddler songs like You Are My Sunshine and then go, and all the kids are raving.
0: Oh.
1: And he's in town at Kimba Live this Sunday. Doors are at 11:30. Tickets you can get at AXS.com. I've got to go. Cooper loves this guy.
0: Oh, that would be so much fun.
1: I'll get our little glow sticks, and you can still make it home by nap time.
0: Yeah, so what time is it on Sunday, do we know?
1: 11:30.
0: Oh,
1: yeah.
0: So it's early in the morning.
1: Right before my kids nap around like 1, so perfect to get your rave on. We'll get them cotton candy.
0: Have to hit the early church service.
1: Yeah.
0: And straight to Kimba Live. All right. If you want to add to that list, you got something that's going on like that that can get the family together. That's what our goal is on Friday morning, get families together. You can email me, Zuko@WCOL.com. You can't email Dana yet
1: because
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0: Morgan Wallen, and don't we on 92.3 WCOL, 9:55 on your Friday morning. Beautiful Friday. I cannot wait to go outside and take a big old breath of fresh air. I know that I didn't know. Sound right. What I
1: was like, where? What are you doing? What are you saying?
0: I was going to say a big old, but it came out with a dig old. A dig old. I'm tired. It's Friday. I'm tired. Give me a break.
1: I get you.
0: Cut me some slack.
2: That was really funny.
0: Yeah, you've been in California for a week and a half, just laying out in the sun, you know, bathing, basking in the sun. I've been back here slaving.
1: Yeah, it was nice.
0: All right.
1: We're recovered.
0: Yeah, has anybody got the flu? I guess the flu is kind of
1: going around,
0: getting an early start.
1: Oh, hopefully not me.
0: So normally we don't get to, you know, flu doesn't really start up to like this month or next, but I guess they've had a lot of cases in September. And so they're just saying the percentage of people testing positive for flu related emergency room visits have been rising.
1: Ugh. Keep it out of here.
0: And I never know if you should get the flu shot. And then, of course, you got that.
1: I know.
0: What is that plague that's coming from Russia?
1: Oh, the super
0: you got that
1: one.
0: Coming,
1: yeah.
0: The ebonic plague or whatever it's called.
1: Yeah, yeah.
2: Oh, goodness.
0: Like, we got so much to worry about, I feel like.
1: Yeah.
0: If you get the flu shot, I guess get the flu shot. If you don't, don't.
1: Each his own. I
0: say
1: garlic.
0: Eat healthy, take vitamins, and whatever you do, just don't touch your face with your hands.
1: Yeah, or other people.
0: Wipe your eyeballs. Keep your, I always tell my kids, because when they went back to school, they were both sick within a week.
1: Oh, yeah.
2: Oh, yeah.
0: I think, stop rubbing your eyes with your dirty hands.
1: Don't touch.
0: Don't put your fingers in your mouth. It's like, you feel like you're talking to a 2-year-old.
1: I was going to say, that doesn't change.
0: It doesn't change.
1: Dang.
0: No, it's even worse when they get to be teenagers.
1: Oh, Lord.
0: All right, 9:57. Any big plans this weekend, Dana, besides coming to our tailgate party tomorrow?
1: I know, I was going to say, I'm going to the tailgate party. That's exciting. I have got to mow our lawn before this rain comes. We have not mowed our lawn in forever, and it's looking bad. I'm surprised we haven't got a letter from the HOA. I got to do that.
0: If you do get one, you got to tell us, because we got to talk about it.
1: Oh, I will. And put our, we have a bunch of yard sign things for Halloween. I want to get those up, and just do chores. Get all that boring stuff's done.
2: Hopefully
1: boring
2: see the Wiggles. Stuff.
1: Yeah. And, if I can get tickets to Lenny Pierce and go to the toddler rave, I am in.
0: What about you, Alyssa?
2: So my childhood, a friend is coming back home from Cincinnati. So I get to hang out with him tomorrow. I'm excited. I haven't seen him in a while. And we're going to the Buckeye game tomorrow.
1: Ooh.
2: We had to pick one that worked with his work schedule. So he wanted to go to this one. We're like, okay. So yeah, we plan on doing that. And that's pretty much it.
0: I feel like tomorrow's going to be a perfect fall day for football.
2: Yeah.
0: You know what I mean? Okay. It won't be hot. It'll be kind of crisp. Nice out. I just think it's going to be awesome.
2: Yeah.
1: I need the layers, what you're saying. I get cold easy.
0: I mean, in the morning, maybe.
1: Okay.
2: Like jeans, probably.
0: I think by the time the tailgate rolls around, what did Buck say the high was going to be tomorrow? I don't even remember.
1: It's such
0: said.
1: A blur.
2: But I feel like as the game goes on, it's going to get cooler, you know what I mean?
1: Yeah.
2: By a certain time.
0: Well, it's a kickoff is 4:15.
2: Yeah.
0: So that game will probably go to
2: seven,
0: somewhere around there. Let's see. High tomorrow is 75. So it'll be low 70s.
1: Nice, maybe? Yeah, not terrible.
2: Yeah,
1: okay.
0: Cool. Yeah, that's pretty good weather, I think.
2: Jeans and a jersey.
0: Yeah. So Layla's got homecoming, another homecoming this weekend.
1: Oh.
0: So last weekend was Taze Valley's homecoming, so she, they did that. Now she's got to go do Caleb, her boyfriend's homecoming, where he goes to school.
1: Now, did she get a new dress, or she wears the same dress?
0: Different dress.
1: Of course, that's my girl.
0: Everything's different.
1: Aww. We can't repeat.
0: And it's weird, girls do all this weird stuff the day of a homecoming now.
1: What do you mean it's weird?
0: They do a brunch. They do making flowers. Mm-hmm. It used to be you bought flowers. Now you're making flowers.
1: It's a
0: making
1: whole
0: the bouquets
1: ordeal.
0: And stuff like that.
1: Aww.
0: It's almost like preparation for a wedding or something.
1: It's a big deal to these kids. Does she get to get her makeup done, or she has to
0: do
1: it herself?
0: They do their nails. She did some spray tan this week.
1: Oh, of course. Yeah.
0: And then they go there for 7 minutes and then they leave and come back. They don't hang at the dance for long time.
1: Oh, really?
0: They go there for a little while. They go out to a nice dinner. Then they go to the dance for 5 minutes. And then they come home and watch a movie. Or whatever they want to do.
1: They just want to look good, feel good, be good,
2: Get some pictures and move on.
1: Get it for the gram.
0: I don't know.
2: That's fun, though.
0: So I'm just looking forward to being able to watch some football.
2: Yeah.
1: Nice.
0: This weekend.
1: Are you going to go to the Buckeye game or no?
0: No. I mean, obviously, I'll be at our tailgate at the Ozone on Lane 2 hours before. Mm-hmm. Alan Carl live.
2: Oh, yeah.
0: So come see us at that. Meet Dana if you haven't met Dana yet.
1: Yes.
0: But then I race home and try to, you know, watch the game on TV.
1: Nice. Yeah. Enjoy it from your couch.
0: Because we don't get, I mean, we get tickets, but they give them to salespeople. We don't.
1: Aww.
0: I think only one time has anyone said, hey, would you like to go to the game? And I blinked it out a game or something. I couldn't.
1: I got to work that into my paperwork since I haven't got it yet.
0: You should.
1: I need Buckeye tickets.
0: All right. Like, yeah, please. I want Buckeye tickets to every home game.
1: Yes, yes. I want to go. I want to experience it. Yeah.
0: Got to get creative, I guess.
1: I will.
0: All right, we the Great Pumpkin Payoff continues all day long. 10:45 is your next keyword that could win you $1,000. And it's JT who is in for Michael McCoy, who says he's better now. He's getting better. That cramp that he did in his glute from hot yoga is
1: hot
0: now
1: yoga.
0: Getting better. So he'll be back Monday, I believe. And then Boxer and, of course, Bobby Bones tonight. And have a safe and wonderful weekend, everyone.
1: Yes.
0: Get out there, enjoy it. Please enjoy it for us. And Monday we'll make the official announcement whether or not Dana's part of the show.
1: I wonder what will happen.
0: Because right now she's 55% hired. If it's not 100 by Monday, we're moving on.
1: Yeah. Oh, yeah.
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How about that? Chris Jansen with David Lee Murphy. That's New Country. It's fun. 92.3 WCOL. Good morning. I'm JT Bosch in for Michael McCoy with Miranda.

0: 92.3 WCOL. I'm JT Bosch. I am so happy it's Friday. What do you got going on today, Roger?
1: Trying to make money, man.
0: What do you do?
1: All kinds of construction.
0: You're a fix-it guy?
1: Jack of all

Let's think about getting you $1,000 in your pocket before the weekend. It's the Great Pumpkin Payoff. I'll tell you how to win in 6 minutes. Now, Chibuzi, here's a bar song, Tipsy, on 92.3 WCOL.

0: Hands up from Jelly Roll. It's his new country on 92.3 WCOL. I'm JT Bosch. The Great Pumpkin Payoff getting you $1,000 today. Karen just won. What are you going to do with it?
1: We do have plans for a cruise in January. 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
0: Oh, that's going to make the cruise a whole lot more fun. 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

Hey, the Barista Cup's coming back to Starbucks November 5th. If you didn't get one last year because people went nuts for them, chances are they'll do the same thing this year, so hopefully you can get your hands on one. It's 92.3 WCOL, New Country Now. Here's John Morgan. We were young.

It's game day tomorrow. We'll tailgate at the Ozone around 2 o'clock. Zuko is going to be out there with plenty of prizes. Look, you're going to tailgate anyway. Do it with us. 92.3 WCOL, Columbus's number one for new country. I'm JT Bosch with Jason Aldean.

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Well, I guess we are going to get some weather from Hurricane Isaias. A lot of wind and a lot of rain. Mainly on Sunday, though. Hopefully it holds off tomorrow. Buckeyes kick off at 4:15. We're going to be out at the Ozone around 2 o'clock. If you want to tailgate with us, make sure you stop by. Say hey to Zuko. Here's Ella Langley on WCOL. Just when I-

0: Zach Topp, that's New Country at South of Sanity, 92.3 WCOL. I'm JT Bosch. We've got the Great Pumpkin Payoff. Kevin, you got $1,000. How are you going to spend it?
1: The first thing that I'm going to do is I'll probably tell my wife once I get off the phone, and I'm sure that she will probably spend a lot of it before I get to spend any of it myself.
0: Wow. Put your wife on blast. You don't have to tell her, you know. We've got another keyword for you at 11:45 to get you $1,000. It's the Great Pumpkin Payoff. We've got 13 grand to give away each weekday. You might as well go on and get your piece of it.
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a ranch hand in a pinch, man. 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

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Pumpkins aglow is going on at the Franklin Park Conservatory. I'm excited. My daughter's excited. We've never been before. This should be fun. It's 92.3 WCOL with new Lainey Wilson.

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You want to go see Luke Combs in Pittsburgh next year? 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

Have you heard about this TikToker who actually went as Venmo for Halloween a couple of years ago? She had a QR code and everything. People scanned it and actually paid her. She made like $250. Oh yeah, I'm going as that this year. Here's Ella Langley on WCOL.

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We're going to send you off to go see Kenny Chesney in Tampa April 24th. 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Another

One of the most popular Halloween costumes this year is a coat of many colors. If you don't know what I'm talking about, give me 6 minutes and I'll tell you. 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

0: Columbus is number one for New Country, 92.3 WCOL. That's new Casey Musgraves. I'm JT Bosch in for Michael McCoy. So a coat of many colors is the big Halloween costume this year, or at least one of them. Yes, Dolly Parton has been getting about 450,000 monthly Google searches. Everybody's looking for a Dolly Parton Halloween costume. As long as they do it tastefully, not scary, like a Dolly Parton with a hatchet through the head, it's not cool. The big winner, though, is K-pop Demon Hunters for Halloween costumes, followed by Pennywise, Nikki Freeman from Obsession, and He-Man. My daughter wants to go to about six events, and she'd like a new Halloween costume for each night, so I'm checking with a line of credit at Spirit Halloween Store.
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We're tailgating at the Ozone tomorrow. Zuko is going to be out there around 2 o'clock. Buckeyes kick off at 4:15, so come have some fun with us before the game. I'm JT Bosch in for Michael McCoy with Luke Bryan's New Country on 92.3 WCO.

Zuko, this weekend we got a chance for you to take a little roadie next year. See Luke Combs in Pittsburgh. All you have to do is follow the directions on our Instagram and Facebook at 923 WCOL.

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It's the Great Pumpkin Payoff. 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

throwback from Lone Star, 92.3 WCOL. I'm JT Bosch. The weather's going to get kind of ugly this weekend, especially Sunday, but you're going to be inside watching the games, right? Browns, Jets, Bengals, Dolphins, both on the road. Rain on a football Sunday? Yeah, I'm signing up for that one. Wow.

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Luke Combs is going to be in Pittsburgh May 8th. Not a bad road trip. We'll get you tickets all this weekend. Just follow us on Instagram or like us on Facebook at 92.3 WCOL.

They're going to swear in the first ever dog mayor today at the WAG. That's in Grandview Heights. That's an election I can get behind. 92.3 WCOL. 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

Columbus is number one for new country, 92.3 WCOL. Getting you Luke Combs tickets all this weekend. He's going to be in Pittsburgh May 8th. We'll give you tickets. Like us on Facebook or follow us on Instagram. I hate

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I know a lot of people are bummed. Stella Lefty is sold out January 10th at Kemba Live Outdoor. You can get on the wait list, though. Just put in your cell phone number. They'll text you if somebody gives up their tickets or they get some more. 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

May 8th, Luke Combs is in Pittsburgh. That's the closest we get, and it's not a bad road trip. We'll give you tickets all this weekend. Like us on Facebook or follow us on Instagram at 92.3 WCO.

out the best Halloween candy this year. There's a new list that just came out. Halloween candy by state. Ohio's got Reese's Peanut Butter Cups locked down. Pretty much that's all over the country. California's got red vines, though. See, and I would have thought it was blue vines. Here's Jason Aldean on WCOL.

0: She's so awesome. Lainey Wilson, her new country, it's Phone Keys Wallet, 92.3 WCOL. We're at the Ozone tomorrow for tailgating festivities before the game. Buckeyes kick off around 4:15, so we're going to be there about 2 o'clock. So if you're tailgating, make sure you come by, say hello. Zuko's going to be there. Live music, food trucks, you know the drill. Come on out and celebrate the game with us.
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Here's Lauren, Elena, and Chase Matthew now. Another

Hey, at Zuko, this weekend we got a chance for you to take a little roadie next year. See Luke Combs in Pittsburgh. 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
1: Don Leonard's lying to us. 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
1: What's lying Leonard hiding? 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
3: 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I want to stage a hostile takeover of the Democratic Party.
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1: Here's the truth. Lying Don Leonard doesn't care who his lies hurt. But Congressman Mike Carey cares about all Ohio families. 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Small reforms that make a big difference. That's how Carey cares for us.
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In the great words of, well, quite honestly, I don't even know, but I love the phrase, hot dog, it's almost the weekend. Just after 3 o'clock, I am Boxer. The struggle is real from very little sleep from that Dan and Shay show last night, but it was so good. Bailey Zimmerman, Ella Langley on the way, a shot at a grand this hour with the Great Pumpkin Payoff. Here's Luke Bryan on WCOL.

Trying to make plans for the weekend, wondering what to do. Weather may make a bit of an impact on that. We are expecting some rain to come back into Central Ohio this weekend. Boxer's Best Bets, things that you can do here in Central Ohio for the weekend. In 10 minutes, here's Ella Langley.

I'd say it's been a pretty solid week for country music here in Central Ohio. We had Shaboozy on Wednesday night at Kemba Live, and last night, Dan and Shay did not disappoint at the Shot, along with Tyler Hubbard and Josh Ross. Kudos to them. Shaboozy, reminiscing about Wednesday night, a bar song on WCOL.

0: Columbus's number one for new country, 92.3 WCOL. It's Boxer looking for things to do this weekend. Look no further than here. Boxer's best bets. Here we go. The Columbus Italian Festival set to kick off tonight at 5. I'm going to tell you this. Tonight and during the day tomorrow will be your best times to go to the Columbus Italian Festival. We don't know how much rain we're going to get, but if you're looking to plan in advance, that's a great thing. It's just stepping off of Goodale Park, St. John the Baptist Church, and Italian Village. The All-American Quarter Horse Congress continues through the 24th of this month, the world's largest single-breed horse show. Plenty of competitions. Harvest blooms in glass pumpkin patch. This is at the Conservatory and Botanical Gardens. This is really all weekend. The Columbus Zoo Lantern Festival tonight, tomorrow, and Sunday at 7:30. That is an extra ticket. And then you have the Blue Jackets tonight in the Arena District hosting the Penguins. That's always a big game to go see. Puck drops at 7. Ohio State football tomorrow at home. It's a later kickoff. We've been really used to the noon kickoffs. This one's going to be 4:15 with Maryland. Make sure to see Zuko out there starting at like 2:15 at the Ozona Lane. And what's the other one I saw here? Oh, yeah, Death Becomes Her, Broadway in Columbus. This is at the Ohio Theater. And this is actually it runs through the weekend. So today, tomorrow, and Sunday. And those are Boxer's best bets for the weekend.
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That's the Friday night high school rivalry game for the week. Here's Jelly Roll, hands up on WCOL.

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You want to go see Luke Combs in Pittsburgh next year? 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

Country artist adding record executive to his resume. And there's another album coming from a longtime duo in country music. News from Nashville in about 5 minutes. Right after John Morgan, a new keyword that is worth a grand. 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

money is this hour's keyword, M-O-N-E-Y. Enter the keyword money for a shot at a grand with the Great Pumpkin Payoff. News from Nashville this afternoon, Thomas Rhett is opening up his own record label, partnering with Blue Highway Records. 5149 Records is what it'll be called, and it'll be home to all of Thomas Rhett's new music. Meanwhile, Low Cash is set to release their forthcoming album, Chris and Preston, as soon. You'll find those like Thomas Rhett, Cole Swindell, who helped write Yes, along with Parmalee on that new album. That's news from Nashville. More at WCOL.com. It's hard

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0: 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The beverages will be flowing from Garage Beer, Jack Daniels, and Long Caro. 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

Well, Ella Langley's reign at number one of the Billboard Hot 100 officially stopped this week from one Taylor Swift. But she's got a record that'll stay for a long time, many years to come. 24 straight weeks with Houston, Texas. Here's Morgan Wallen at WCOL, commercial free. No.

and fans alike going bananas because they can't find Jelly Roll. It's a big mystery. Is it? He wrapped up touring. He probably just needs a break. It's probably on some deserted island somewhere, off the grid, as well as he should be. Cole Swindell, Girl Dad, Boxer's commercial-free ride home on WCOL. I hate

Got a little more than a week left to stream our iHeartRadio Music Festival on Hulu and Disney Plus. If you haven't already done it, I've streamed it like 3 times now. It doesn't get old. Stella Lefty's also on there performing, making her debut. Here's Boston, commercial free on WCOL.

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1: solid high school football Friday night games tonight. Logan at Canal Winchester, Olentangy at Darby, Berlin at Dublin Jerome, Pickerington North at Grove City, and Reynoldsburg at Lancaster. He was here last night at the NR Bar. Zach John King. Get to drinking on WCOL.

Hey, and Zuko, this weekend we got a chance for you to take a little roadie next year. See Luke Combs in Pittsburgh. All you have to do is follow the directions on our Instagram and Facebook at 923 WCOL.

Trying to make plans for the weekend. High school football Friday night tonight. Maybe grab a jacket, light jacket, zip-up hoodie in the 60s. Tomorrow it'll be breezy, cloudy, some rain late in the day, and then steady rain on Sunday, low to mid-70s. Chance to win a grand with a great pumpkin payoff after Luke Combs. Rethink some things on Boxer's commercial-free ride home.

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saw the old man's face. Front page obituary, he was a millionaire. He left his fortune to some guy he barely knew. His kids were mad as hell,

I know I am. Coming up in the next 10 minutes, Morgan Wallen, Dan and Shay, who were amazing last night at the Shot, and the Great Pumpkin Payoff with Grant coming up at 5:45. It's Lauren Elena with Chase Matthew on WCOL.

So if you're an OSU football tailgater, here's something everyone's excited about. You can sleep in a little bit tomorrow. Yeah, kickoff's at 4:15 with Maryland tomorrow. So Zuka will be down at the Ozone off Lane at 2. 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We'll see you there tomorrow.

0: Columbus's number one for new country, 92.3 WCOL. Ready for the weekend? Quite a few things that we can get into this weekend. Starting with the Columbus Italian Festival this weekend. It's actually already started as of 5 o'clock, but it runs today, tomorrow, and Sunday at St. John the Baptist Church in Italian Village. All-American Corridors Congress continues through October 24th at the State Fairgrounds and the Expo Center. 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The Columbus Lantern Festival continues through the end of the month. That's today, tomorrow, and then Sunday evening hours only, starting at 7:30. It is an extra ticket. And then the Blue Jackets are hosting the Pittsburgh Penguins tonight, 7 o'clock at Nationwide Arena. Ohio State Buckeyes back at home tomorrow with Maryland. You can sleep in tomorrow if you're a tailgater because kickoff isn't until 4:15. Zuko will be at the Ozone starting at 2 tomorrow. And then what else did I see here? If you're into the Halloween spirit and that theme, Death Becomes Her, Broadway in Columbus. This is at the Ohio Theater through the weekend. And those are Boxer's best bets for the weekend. The Great Pumpkin Payoff continues, a new keyword worth a grand coming up at 5:45.
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Columbus is number one for New Country, 92.3 WCOL. It's Boxer for the ride home. Welcome to the weekend. Should be a nice night tonight for high school football Friday night. Big Walnut at Westerville North, Central Crossing at New Albany, Dublin Scioto at Delaware, Gahanna, Westerville Central, Grove Ford at Pick Central, Hilliard Bradley at Olin Tangent Liberty, and the big rivalry game tonight, Hilliard Davidson at Dublin Coffin. Here's Jason Aldean.

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You want to go see Luke Combs in Pittsburgh next year? Well, we've got your chance this weekend. 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

Happy birthday if you're celebrating from all of us here at WCOL. You share it with the following celebs that include Megan Maroney, who is 29 today. Scotty McCreary is 33. Also, NFL legend Mike Singletary is 68. And Scott Bakula is 72. Denim

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0: 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The beverages will be flowing from Garage Beer, Jack Daniels, and Long Caro. 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

You know what sounds good? And it's because I heard it this morning with Zuko. Beer and pizza day today. I mean, every day should be beer and pizza day, right? 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Would I do that now? 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I want cash. John Morgan, get myself on WCOL.

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Hey, Zuko, this weekend we got a chance for you to take a little roadie next year. See Luke Combs in Pittsburgh. 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

0: I'll be honest with you. I actually asked my son about this toy, and he had no idea what I was talking about. But apparently, it is becoming the most popular toy of the year for tweens. And it looks as though it could be the hottest toy for the holiday season. Some kids are nicknaming it, forgive me here, Buttface. But the actual name of the toy is, wait for it, Chester Cheeks.
1: What's that? It's Chester Cheeks, the ultimate butt-face prankster. Squeeze, and he lets it rip. He's dropping beats, jiggling cheeks. He's full of gas-powered pranks up his sleeve. That little fart.
2: Chester!
1: Always up to cheeky tricks.
0: So I guess it's a squishy toy, naked on the backside with a face. He has hands, feet, a tuft of hair on the top, wears headphones, makes a variety of flatulent noises when you squeeze him or just spread his cheeks. Oh, God. He also dances when you press his head. Now, again, when I asked my 10-year-old Max about this, he had no idea what I was talking about. He's like, Dad, that's crazy. I've never heard of Chester Cheeks. But I'm telling you right now, it is on the rise, apparently, to become the hottest toy of the holiday season. So get ready. And no, I have no financial interest in Chester Cheeks.
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4: Well, it's been a beautiful ending to what has been a fantastic weather week for us.

0: thick, and that's ahead of the tropical rim that's coming out of the Gulf. We should stay dry. Winds will start to pick up. 76 for the high on Saturday. Rain returns for us by the time we get into Saturday night. Heavy rain overnight Saturday into Sunday. We'll see those showers kind of on and off to end the weekend. We'll be breezy. 70 for the high to end the weekend. I'm ABC 6 First Warning Meteorologist Phil Kelly on 92.3 WCOL.
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A longtime country music duo set to put out a new album. Another artist is set to become a record exec. Just another added job to the many that he already has. News from Nashville, plus a chance to win a grand with a Great Pumpkin Payoff after Lainey Wilson and John Mayer on WCOL.

0: love that song. Lainey Wilson, John Mayer, Phone Keys, Wallet on Columbus's number one for new country, 92.3 WCOL. It's Boxer. Give me about 60 seconds or less here, and we'll give you a chance to win a grand with a great pumpkin payoff. Thomas Rhett announcing he has entered an agreement with Blue Highway Records to launch 5149 Records. It'll be the home for all things Thomas Rhett music moving forward. And Chris and Preston are set to release a new album. You know who they are? They make up Low Cash. Their forthcoming album, Chris and Preston, is going to change everything. They've got everyone from Parmalee to Thomas Rhett and Cole Swindell, who co-wrote Yes on this brand new album. You can pre-order it right now. And that's news from Nashville. More at WCOL.com.
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0: Columbus is number one for new country, 92.3 WCOL. It's Boxer, and that is a wrap, friend. Enjoy your weekend. Looks like some rain's going to set in tomorrow night, late tomorrow night, so it shouldn't threaten us for the Buckeyes game tomorrow. And then a steady rain all day on Sunday. Blue Jackets getting ready tonight. Puck drops at 7 o'clock in the Arena District. Of course, a lot of high school football Friday night tonight, too. So thanks for listening. Enjoy the weekend. I'll catch you Monday at 3 on WCOL. Take care.
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2: 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Coming up, I'll talk to Brett Eldridge.
1: Know what you're doing, baby, don't you? Don't you?
2: We'll talk about forgetting the lyrics while in concert. What does he do? And his job working in the basement as an intern and how it led to him finding a perfect song. Brett Eldridge coming up and good news on the way with Tell Me Something Good.

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